morning's undergraduate student speaker. Undergraduate students in the Colleges of Business and Visual and Performing Arts will graduate at 2 p.m. on Saturday, May 16th. Zizi Zhang of Business Administration will serve as the afternoon's undergraduate student speaker. Congratulations to all of the graduates. KUR would like to remind you that throughout the summer, take us with you 24/7, 365. 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

Well, here's an album that's a major move for Walter Smith III, the tenor saxophonist. I'm David Bassey. The album's called Return to Casual on Blue Note Records. And the song is a Walter Smith III original entitled Contra.

Up next, Dr. Lonnie Smith asks us all to come together. That's one from Wayne Alpern. We just heard Moten Swing at the hands of arranger and producer Wayne Alpern with the New York Saxophone Quartet, Steve Kenyon, Todd Groves, Dave Nolan, and John Winder. Moten Swing, way back to the beginnings of Kansas City jazz, and swinging they are. Preceding that, a new kind of swing with Walter Smith III, Matt Stevens at the guitar, and Taylor Eistee playing the piano. Well, here's Dr. Lonnie Smith. This is a Palmetto release that goes back to 2007 and features a really cool band, mostly from New Orleans, but a little bit of New York in it too. Erlen Riley at the drums, Big Chief Donald Harrison at the alto saxophone, and Peter Bernstein playing the guitar. Matt Baldassarris is the producer and plays a little bit of guitar for his Palmetto recording company, and this is one by the Beatles and Lonnie's special take.

That's the music of Dr. Lonnie Smith, and a pleasure to present this music to you right here in this way. That went on Palmetto Records, and his version of Come Together, loosely put together, that is, and before that, Saxology and Moten Swing from the New York Sax Quartet and arranger Wayne Alpern. And preceding that, we started the three-song set off with Return to Casual from Blue Note Records, saxophonist Walter Smith III, and the song Contra. Since 2013, Jazz with David Bassi has been offered to radio stations across the country completely free of charge. 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Here's a song written by pianist Errol Garner, a self-taught pianist who had his own way of doing things. And it's also the title cut from a movie that was made by Clint Eastwood, a big jazz fan and somebody who really dug the music. And in the movie, he's playing a jazz DJ, kind of a night fly like myself. And he gets into a little bit of relationship problems. But I digress. What I have queued up is Dexter Gordon performing at the famous Ballroom in Baltimore, Maryland on May the 4th of 1969. It's a performance that was put on by the Left Bank Jazz Society in Baltimore. It's becoming more prominent now because Zeb Feldman has released quite a bit of music from that particular organization and that particular room, the famous Ballroom, around that particular time. Dexter Gordon on the Complete Prestige release for Dexter Gordon, a 10-album set with Bobby Timmons at the piano, Victor Gaskin at the bass, and Percy Bryth playing the drums. Let's listen to Dexter Gordon.

As you can see, the Left Bank Jazz Society in Baltimore threw some wing-ding parties for sure. That one from August the 20th of 1972 at the famous ballroom in Baltimore, Zeb Feldman, and Reel to Reel Records released it in the spring of 2023. Shirley Scott, Queen Talk, live at the Left Bank with Bobby Durham at the drums, George Coleman at the saxophone, and some cuts have vocalist Ernie Andrews. We'll get to that as we go on, but not today. And then preceding that was one from Prestige released as an album called LTD, live at the Left Bank. And that one came from May the 4th of 1969. Misty, followed by Blues by Five from Shirley Scott. Consider this. You can present your business's message to our loyal Jazz with David Bassi listeners. 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

Up next, Tom Collier. I did some playing with Frank Zappa and the Mothers of Invention in an album called Boomer Vibes, Volume 1. Whatever You Say, that's the song we just heard from Bill Cunliffe with Martin Wind and Tim Horner. Whatever You Say from Border Widow's Lament. And preceding that, another trio, Peter Smith Trio and Dollar Dreams. Here's one that the Rolling Stones put together, As Tears Go By.

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I'm Mason Reed. Senate Republicans are questioning a $1 billion funding request for President Trump's East Wing renovation at the White House. GOP Senator Jim Justice called the price tag enormous, and Senator John Kennedy noted there are still a lot of questions about the spending details. While the White House argues the funding is vital for security following an assassination attempt, some lawmakers are concerned about adding to the deficit, especially amid current economic hardships. An Air Force combat rescue helicopter completed a daring mission in record time. With limited fuel, the helicopter successfully located and lifted all 11 victims to safety, finishing the operation with just minutes to spare. This remarkable effort highlights the skill and quick thinking of the rescue team in a critical situation. The news stream, powered by Seaboard Networks, delivering smarter radio,

on KUL Friday Day Park by the students and staff of Kutztown University Radio. I'm Mike Greggs. More than 1,300 students will be awarded degrees during KU's spring commencement ceremonies May 15th and 16th at Opaque Fieldhouse. Dr. Philip Cavalier, University President, and Dr. Lauren Baisden-Arnold, Provost and Senior Vice President for Academic Affairs, will preside. Graduate students will receive their degrees at 5 p.m. on Friday, May 15th, including 16 doctoral candidates. Solomon Johnson of the Class of 24, Higher Education and Student Affairs, will serve as the graduate student speaker. Undergraduate students in the Colleges of Education and Liberal Arts and Sciences will graduate at 9 a.m. Saturday, May 16th. Ava Esterly, Environmental Science, will serve as the morning's undergraduate student speaker. Undergraduate students in the Colleges of Business and Visual and Performing Arts will graduate at 2 p.m. on Saturday, May 16th. Zizi Zhang of Business Administration will serve as the afternoon's undergraduate student speaker. Congratulations to all of the graduates. KUR would like to remind you that throughout the summer, take us with you 24/7, 365. We are able to be on the go. Just download the TuneIn, MyTuner, or Radio Garden app and take KUR with you wherever you go, the beach, the mountains, or just doing housework around the house. 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KUR, I'm Mike Greggs.

Here's a real band. This is a band called the Canadian Jazz Collective. Lorn Lofsky wrote this particular song, and the album called Septology, the Black Forest Session. So the band on the road and in the Black Forest and recording an album. Derek Gardner, who plays trumpet and flugelhorn on this album, says, "We really had to be on top of things to achieve everything we wanted to do musically." I'm David Bassey. There's something great about being in a band if you're playing music and playing with the same people all the time. Here's a great example of that. Guitarist Lorn Lofsky's composition, Highway 9, the Canadian Jazz Collective.

Up next, another Canadian band recording while on the road. That's the Canadian Jazz Collective and Lauren Lofsky's Highway 9, recorded in Villingen, Germany on May the 8th of 2022. Direct to two-track, easy, sort of.

The Oscar Peterson Trio, with Niels Henning, Thorsten Pedersen at the bass, and Lewis Hayes at the drums, in Zurich, for Radio Zurich, November 24th of 1971, and Younger Than Springtime. Consider this. You can present your business's message to our loyal Jazz with David Bassi listeners. 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

Coming up next, one from Positone Records and vibraphonist Ben Galise with A Lucid Vision. We just heard the music of Melissa Pipe and the Sextet. Odd Sound is the label, and the album called Of What Remains, and translated to Here, comma, So, I see, on C, is how it's pronounced, I believe, in French. A band from Montreal, led by Melissa Pipe at baritone sax and bassoon with Lex French at the trumpet, and a fine band. Original music on Odd Sound from Melissa Pipe's Sextet, and we're going to have an interview with her and kind of find out why, what for, and where are they going next, things like that. All right, stay tuned for that. You can find all of our interviews at davidbasse.com. Here's Ben Galise.

composer, arranger, and tenor and bass trombonist, Brendan Lanningham. A little optimism is the album and the song, Frank Lee.

a beautiful number called Billy from Matt Otto at the flute, with Gerald Dunn at the alto sax, Jeff Harshbarger and Mike Warren in the rhythm section, T.J. Martley. And the album, Soliloquy. Preceding that, One About Birds from Hugh Smith Quintet, Waxwing, Cedar Waxwings Gathering in Northern Michigan. Here's one from 1991, and an emerging pianist at the time who has had a nice career in jazz music, and Stephen Scott, the composer and pianist, on his own Nubian Chant.

0: It's pianist Stephen Scott, and an album with liner notes by Ira Gittler, and Something to Consider, and an album of great merit that launched a nice career for a young pianist at the time, Stephen Scott on Verve Records. And Stephen's composition, Nubian Chant, with Marvin's band.
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I'm Mason Reed. Strong more Americans are heading abroad to escape burnout and pursue their dreams. Strong Maggie Rulli reports from Florence, Italy, where a growing number of U.S. citizens are leaving the states for a fresh start. Many are seeking to escape political tensions or simply to enjoy la dolce vita, the sweet life. This trend highlights a shift in how some Americans are choosing to live their lives overseas. Former New York City Mayor Rudy Giuliani has made his return to radio after a hospitalization for viral pneumonia. During his show on Wednesday, the 81-year-old reassured listeners that he is recovering, though not fully back to health yet. Giuliani expressed gratitude for the support he received, highlighting calls from family and former President Donald Trump. This follows a serious health scare earlier this month when he was placed on a ventilator. The news stream, powered by Seaboard Networks, delivering smarter radio,

0: News on KUR, provided by the Department of Teens and Staff of Kutztown University Radio. I'm Mike Greggs. More than 1,300 students will be awarded degrees during KU's spring commencement ceremonies, May 15th and 16th at Opaque Fieldhouse. Dr. Philip Cavalier, University President, and Dr. Lauren Baisden Arnold, Provost and Senior Vice President for Academic Affairs, will preside. Graduate students will receive their degrees at 5 p.m. on Friday, May 15th, including 16 doctoral candidates. Solomon Johnson of the Class of 24, Higher Education and Student Affairs, will serve as the graduate student speaker. Undergraduate students in the Colleges of Education and Liberal Arts and Sciences will graduate at 9 a.m. Saturday, May 16th. Ava Esterly, Environmental Science, will serve as the morning's undergraduate student speaker. Undergraduate students in the Colleges of Business and Visual and Performing Arts will graduate at 2 p.m. on Saturday, May 16th. ZZ Zhang of Business Administration will serve as the afternoon's undergraduate student speaker. Congratulations to all of the graduates. KUR would like to remind you that throughout the summer, take us with you 24/7, 365. We are able to be on the go. Just download the TuneIn, MyTuner, or Radio Garden app and take KUR with you wherever you go, the beach, the mountains, or just doing housework around the house. 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
1: Hello everyone, you're listening to K-Pop with Kimmel with Noelle Kimmel on the radio voice of Kutztown University, KUR. On this show, we play everything K-Pop. For today's show, it's going to be a mix of different K-Pop songs. The first song is Heavy Serenade by NMIX. This song is so stunning and the key changes with the dreamy chorus are everything. The second song is Love Is Enough by Naeon. This is an original soundtrack for the rom-com titled Sold Out on You. I love her original soundtracks so much. She just has that voice. The third song is We Wanna Go by 101. This is from the new reality show reuniting all of the members 7 years later. I love when groups have reunions, especially when they make another song. All right, let's get to the music.

The songs I just played were Heavy Serenade by NMIXX, Love Is Enough by Neon, and We Wanna Go by 101. 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

Welcome back. The next song is Super Lady by Idol. I thought this song was fitting to play 2 days after Mother's Day, since a lot of moms are superheroes. Plus, my mom loves this song. The second song is Paw Paw by Islet. I'm still deciding how I feel about this extended play. I do think it's fun, and all the songs have the same kind of vibe, so it's cohesive. The third song is Work by ETEEZ. When I first listened to this song, I didn't really like it as much, but now it's kind of iconic, and it always gets stuck in my head.

0: The songs I just played were Super Lady by Idol, Paw Paw by Islet, and Work by ETEEZ. Now time for a quick PSA.
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0: Welcome back. The next song is Takedown from the movie K-pop Demon Hunters. I don't know why, but I just felt like I needed to play the song again. It's been a while and it's still amazing. The second song is Stay Tonight by Chungha. I've been slowly listening to her first studio album and I'm loving it. So if I'm playing a lot of her, it's because I'm doing a deep dive into her discography. The third song is Helium by Enhypen. Just heard this song for the first time and I'm obsessed. The backtrack, vocals, and melody are top tier.

The songs I just played were Takedown from the movie K-pop Demon Hunters, Stay Tonight by Chungha, and Helium by Enhypen. The next song is Back to Strangers by TWS. I'm telling y'all, this extended play has no skips. This song is so pretty. Sad, but pretty. The second song is Ditto by NewJeans. This song takes me back. I can't believe it's already been a few years since this came out. Time is flying. The third song is Moonlight Sunrise by Twice. I still remember when this song came out. It would be on repeat and I would watch the music video constantly.

0: The songs I just played were Back to Strangers by TWS, Ditto by New Jeans, and Moonlight Sunrise by Twice. Now time for a quick SPA.
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0: Welcome back. The next song is House of Cards by BTS. The instrumental slays every time. I can't remember if I played this recently, so if I did, my bad. But also, it's just a really good song. The second song is Bed of Thorns by Tomorrow X Together. The intro is so interesting and a different sound you don't usually hear. I'm a huge fan of it. The third song is All Eyes on Me by Jisoo. I just love that this song kind of reminds me of the 2010s, even though it was released in 2023.

The songs I just played were House of Cards by BTS, Bed of Thorns by Tomorrow X Together, and All Eyes on Me by Jisoo. Now time for a quick card from the KUR notebook. From the KUR calendar. KUR is all over social media. Search Kutztown University Radio on Instagram, Facebook, X, Threads, and TikTok. This message of interest brought to you by the radio voice of Kutztown University, KUR. Welcome back. We are nearing the end of my show, so we have enough time for two songs. The next song is Crush by IVE. Wait, because I forgot how much I adored this song. Might just have to listen to all of IVE's songs again. The last song is Scent of Green by Joy. This is giving summer all the way. Going to the pool, having ice cream, and the sun shining down on you. It's perfect. This has been K-Pop with Kimmel with Noelle Kimmel on the radio voice of Kutztown University, KUR. Thank you for listening. 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

I'm Mason Reed. Strong President Trump has arrived in Beijing for a multi-day summit with Chinese President Xi Jinping. Strong. During his visit, Trump expressed his intention to strengthen diplomatic and economic ties between the United States and China. This story is developing and updates will follow. Strong. More Americans are heading abroad to escape burnout and pursue their dreams. Strong. Maggie Rulli reports from Florence, Italy, where a growing number of U.S. citizens are leaving the states for a fresh start. Many are seeking to escape political tensions or simply to enjoy la dolce vita, the sweet life. This trend highlights a shift in how some Americans are choosing to live their lives overseas. The news stream, powered by Seaboard Networks delivering smarter radio,

brought by the students and staff of Kutztown University Radio. I'm Mike Greggs. More than 1,300 students will be awarded degrees during KU's spring commencement ceremonies, May 15th and 16th at Opaque Fieldhouse. Dr. Philip Cavalier, University President, and Dr. Lauren Baisden Arnold, Provost and Senior Vice President for Academic Affairs, will preside. Graduate students will receive their degrees at 5 p.m. on Friday, May 15th, including 16 doctoral candidates. Solomon Johnson of the Class of 24, Higher Education and Student Affairs, will serve as the graduate student speaker. Undergraduate students in the Colleges of Education and Liberal Arts and Sciences will graduate at 9 a.m. Saturday, May 16th. Ava Esterly, Environmental Science, will serve as the morning's undergraduate student speaker. Undergraduate students in the Colleges of Business and Visual and Performing Arts will graduate at 2 p.m. on Saturday, May 16th. ZZ Zhang of Business Administration will serve as the afternoon's undergraduate student speaker. Congratulations to all of the graduates. KUR would like to remind you that throughout the summer, take us with you 24/7, 365. We are able to be on the go. Just download the TuneIn, MyTuner, or Radio Garden app and take KUR with you wherever you go, the beach, the mountains, or just doing housework around the house. 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I'm Mike Greggs.

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0: NBA news update. Federal officials gave an update yesterday on the investigation into the devastating fire at an Easton hotel earlier this year. Investigators said there were numerous unsolved problems at the Hotel Hampton years before the blaze in February, adding that the building hadn't been inspected for almost a decade. The report noted that the fire department made many requests for the city to conduct inspections, but they were never fulfilled. The cause of the fire has yet to be determined. A man is dead after a crash in Lycoming County Tuesday night. State police say 20-year-old Millen Dotson crossed a median on State Route 44 near Jersey Shore in an attempt to pass and collided with another vehicle. He was taken to the hospital where he later died. Authorities said Dotson was not wearing a seatbelt. Pennsylvania is in the top 10 when it comes to states with vehicles who have malfunctioning backup cameras. John Schaefer explains.
1: Carfax says nearly 7 million vehicles nationwide have unfixed recalls tied to backup camera systems, and Pennsylvania ranks in the top 10 states with more than 250,000 affected vehicles. The issues include blank or distorted screens, frozen images, and intermittent camera failures. The report says recall totals have jumped by about 1.5 million since the start of the year.
0: In other news, the shutdown of Spirit Airlines is taking a toll on Arnold Palmer Regional Airport. Spirit ended its operations earlier this month and had been Arnold Palmer's only commercial carrier. Airport Authority Director Mo Haas says 25 workers have been laid off from their jobs at the airport and that TSA is ending service there in the next 90 days. A former Bucks County piano instructor convicted of sexually abusing more than a dozen students faces decades in prison. Officials said 18 males came forward to report that they were inappropriately touched by 51-year-old Timothy Shea when they were young boys. He was sentenced yesterday to between 18 and 54 years behind bars. I'm Juan Arango, and you're up to date with Radio PA.
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I'm Mason Reed. Strong President Trump has arrived in Beijing for a multi-day summit with Chinese President Xi Jinping. Strong. During his visit, Trump expressed his intention to strengthen diplomatic and economic ties between the United States and China. This story is developing, and updates will follow. Strong. It seems there's an issue with accessing certain web pages. Strong. Some users may find that specific pages are not available right now. If that's the case, you can go back to the last page you were on or explore the home page for more information. Additionally, a search option is available for those looking to find specific content. The new stream, powered by Seaboard Networks, delivering smarter radio,

News on KU on Friday, the Department of Students and Staff of Kutztown University Radio. I'm Mike Reggs. More than 1,300 students will be awarded degrees during KU's spring commencement ceremonies, May 15th and 16th at Opaque Fieldhouse. Dr. Philip Cavalier, University President, and Dr. Lauren Baisden-Arnold, Provost and Senior Vice President for Academic Affairs, will preside. Graduate students will receive their degrees at 5 p.m. on Friday, May 15th, including 16 doctoral candidates. Solomon Johnson of the Class of 24, Higher Education and Student Affairs, will serve as the graduate student speaker. Undergraduate students in the Colleges of Education and Liberal Arts and Sciences will graduate at 9 a.m. Saturday, May 16th. Ava Esterly, Environmental Science, will serve as the morning's undergraduate student speaker. Undergraduate students in the Colleges of Business and Visual and Performing Arts will graduate at 2 p.m. on Saturday, May 16th. Zizi Zhang of Business Administration will serve as the afternoon's undergraduate student speaker. Congratulations to all of the graduates. KUR would like to remind you that throughout the summer, take us with you 24/7, 365. We are able to be on the go. Just download the TuneIn, MyTuner, or Radio Garden app and take KUR with you wherever you go, the beach, the mountains, or just doing housework around the house. 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KUR, I'm Mike Reggs. In this crazy world full of rushing around from here to there, sometimes it's important to take a deep breath and take your time. Dee Brown reminds us of that as our first song today on Cool Jazz Weekly. Everything fresh in the world of cool and contemporary jazz with just a dash of the retro. This track featuring DXB, it's Take Your Time. 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

Couple of very smooth, classy tracks there to start off our show this week here on Cool Jazz Weekly. Kind of just gets you into that Monday morning feel, whether you're listening to this show on a Monday morning, or maybe you're listening to it on a weekend or a nighttime or whenever you listen, because we're not only on over 20 radio stations around the world, we're on a couple radio networks. We podcast our shows, so you literally could be listening anytime. But I just think that song, or that set of songs, those two songs there kicking off our show, has a nice Monday morning feel where you're just trying to slowly work your way into a new week, right? That track right there was Sir Spencer with Espresso Noir. And we started off the show with Dee Brown featuring DXB. Take Your Time here on Cool Jazz Weekly, everything fresh in the world of cool and contemporary jazz with just a dash of the retro. And kind of keeping with that, relaxed, chill feeling going, here is Dante with Unwind on Cool Jazz Weekly.

Oh yeah, I didn't talk over the last couple notes of that song because I wanted you to hear how he ended that song with the sound of the ocean and the birds and the breeze in the background. I think that's really, really cool. That's Curtis McCain featuring Kielli Minucci, Oceanside, and Dante with Unwind. I often say these Cool Jazz Weeklies kind of take on a life of their own with the way the themes kind of just fall into place without even trying. And today, at least the first four songs, definitely with an unwind, relax, take a deep breath, take it all in type feel. Oceanside, unwind with some espresso noir as you take your time in life. It's amazing how it all works out sometimes. The new music that comes out on a particular week, all having like a similar theme here on Cool Jazz Weekly, everything fresh in the world of cool and contemporary jazz with just a dash of the retro. I swear I'm not trying. I'm really, oh, I am trying. I'm trying to make this a great show, but I'm not trying to continue with this theme, but it's still happening. Here's Frank Onzueta featuring Eric Marienthal, My Quiet Place on Cool Jazz Weekly.

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Pat Petrillo featuring Nelson Rangel with Aura, and Frank Onzueta featuring Eric Marienthal, My Quiet Place. And somehow, for the first half of this show, we managed to have a theme of all songs that have titles about relaxing or taking it all in or meditating or taking a deep breath. Aura, My Quiet Place, Oceanside, Unwind, Espresso Noir, and Take Your Time. Love it. Love it when that happens here on Cool Jazz Weekly. Everything fresh in the world of cool and contemporary jazz with just a dash of the retro. So we might as well just take it right into the touch of the retro, right, with a similar theme song. You know, one of my favorite songs of all time, it's probably in my top five. I'd put it around number four, I think, if I really sat down and thought about it. Was a light R&B, soft soul, quiet storm song from R&B singer Anita Baker from the mid-1980s called Caught Up in the Rapture. Caught Up in the Rapture, such a beautiful, beautiful melody and a beautiful song as well, beautiful message as well too, just about being so in love and just caught up in the rapture of the special person that you love and that you're with, sort of like how I feel about my beautiful wife. And so it's just a beautiful, beautiful song. So whenever I have beautiful songs that I love, I look for other versions of those songs as well too, because even though the original is great, I like to hear how other people and arrangers handle songs as well. This is a particular version that I had a very difficult time in finding, but was finally able to find after years of searching. Simon Park. Simon Park, British composer, musician, and arranger, best known for leading the Simon Park Orchestra, covered the song very nicely in the 1980s and turned it into a very beautiful instrumental piece that I'm going to share with you right now, that he kind of did in a light orchestral, easy listening, almost Muzak style. But I say that in a positive way because I love Muzak. I think that hearing elevator music versions of songs can be really sweet and very, very gentle and kind, and just feels good to hear nice songs orchestrated like this. So here is the Simon Park Orchestra, or just simply Simon Park, covering Anita Baker's Caught Up in the Rapture. Enjoy. It's our Touch of the Retro here on Cool Jazz Weekly.

It is Cool Jazz Weekly. Still kind of keeping that theme of, connecting and being, just in tune with everything going somehow on this show here on Cool Jazz Weekly. Soul artist, she's been identified as an underground soul artist, Britain's underground soul artist, Hill Street Soul, spelled H-I-L. Kind of a nice cross between soul, neo soul, R&B. Nice sound. Hill Street Soul, always a nice sound. That's her new one called Vibrate High, as we try to keep our vibes in check here on Cool Jazz Weekly. And our vibes were in check with our Touch of the Retro right before that. Simon Park covering Anita Baker, Caught Up in the Rapture, here on Cool Jazz Weekly. Everything fresh in the world of cool and contemporary jazz with just a dash of the retro. It's really fun to see, Frankie Beverly and Maze's song Joy and Pain getting a lot of love in the smooth jazz world recently. Neil's just covered it right now here on Cool Jazz Weekly, and we're going to follow it up with a sample of it done by another artist. By sample, I mean not actually the complete song, but taking little bits of it and then crediting the artist as part of it. So Frankie Beverly and Maze getting some love here on Cool Jazz Weekly, first by Neil's Joy and Pain here on Cool Jazz Weekly.

Just so happens to be two songs hot in the smooth jazz world right now that, you know, either sample that song or just outright cover that song. By that song, I mean Joy and Pain, Frankie Beverly's song. We lost Frankie, sadly, a couple of years ago, but his music lives on. And especially from those two guys, actually three guys there. Kem covering, turning it into Give My Love. But it's identified as the Boney James Joy and Pain remix. So Boney James helping out with that one. And then Niels covering Joy and Pain right before that. Both songs doing quite well in the world of smooth jazz right now here on Cool Jazz Weekly. And we're playing it for you here on the radio. Cool Jazz Weekly, everything fresh in the world of cool and contemporary jazz with just a dash of the retro. Cool Jazz Weekly, a production of Kutztown University Radio on the beautiful campus of Kutztown University. Thank you so much for listening each and every week as you do. We definitely appreciate you. Randy B up next, speaking of thanking you. This song is called It's You here on Cool Jazz Weekly.

0: Jeff Logan, it's called First Person, and Randy B, it's you here on Cool Jazz Weekly, everything fresh in the world of cool and contemporary jazz with just a dash of the retro. Thank you so much each and every week for listening to Cool Jazz Weekly. Remember, you can give us a like or a follow on Facebook, Instagram, or Threads. 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My name is Monsoon Mike. Time to head out of here for this week's show. This week always goes by so quickly. We'll join you back here next time on Cool Jazz Weekly.
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I'm Kennedy Collins. A man in Oklahoma is set to be executed today for the brutal killing of his ex-girlfriend and her seven-month-old daughter nearly 20 years ago. Raymond Johnson, 52, was convicted for murdering Brooke Whitaker and Kia after a violent argument, followed by setting their home on fire. State authorities described Johnson as a, quote, cruel murderer. His attorneys did not file any last-minute appeals to stop the execution. Strong President Trump has arrived in Beijing for a multi-day summit with Chinese President Xi Jinping / Strong. During his visit, Trump expressed his intention to strengthen diplomatic and economic ties between the United States and China. This story is developing, and updates will follow. The news stream, powered by Seaboard Networks, delivering smarter radio.

staff of Kutztown University Radio. I'm Mike Greggs. More than 1,300 students will be awarded degrees during KU's spring commencement ceremonies, May 15th and 16th at Opaque Fieldhouse. Dr. Philip Cavalier, University President, and Dr. Lauren Baisden-Arnold, Provost and Senior Vice President for Academic Affairs, will preside. Graduate students will receive their degrees at 5 p.m. on Friday, May 15th, including 16 doctoral candidates. Solomon Johnson of the Class of 24, Higher Education and Student Affairs, will serve as the graduate student speaker. Undergraduate students in the Colleges of Education and Liberal Arts and Sciences will graduate at 9 a.m. Saturday, May 16th. Ava Esterly, Environmental Science, will serve as the morning's undergraduate student speaker. Undergraduate students in the Colleges of Business and Visual and Performing Arts will graduate at 2 p.m. on Saturday, May 16th. Zizi Zhang of Business Administration will serve as the afternoon's undergraduate student speaker. Congratulations to all of the graduates. KUR would like to remind you that throughout the summer, take us with you 24/7, 365. We are able to be on the go. Just download the TuneIn, MyTuner, or Radio Garden app and take KUR with you wherever you go, the beach, the mountains, or just doing housework around the house. 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

0: Historical weather on this day, May 14, 1896. Spring was nowhere to be found in parts of the U.S. on this day in 1896. An incredible 10 degrees below zero was recorded in the mining village of Climax, Colorado. It was the lowest May temperature recorded thus far in the month of May anywhere in the U.S. Interesting tidbit about Climax, Colorado, it no longer really exists. When mining ended, residential homes were moved to Leadville, Colorado, and by 1965, only mining buildings were left. Historical weather on this day is a production of Monsoon Mike's Weather.
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I'm Kennedy Collins. A man in Oklahoma is set to be executed today for the brutal killing of his ex-girlfriend and her 7-month-old daughter nearly 20 years ago. Raymond Johnson, 52, was convicted for murdering Brooke Whitaker and Kia after a violent argument, followed by setting their home on fire. State authorities described Johnson as a, quote, cruel murderer. His attorneys did not file any last-minute appeals to stop the execution. Strong President Trump has arrived in Beijing for a multi-day summit with Chinese President Xi Jinping / Strong. During his visit, Trump expressed his intention to strengthen diplomatic and economic ties between the United States and China. This story is developing, and updates will follow. The News Stream, powered by Seaboard Networks, delivering smarter radio.

staff of Kutztown University Radio. I'm Mike Braggs. More than 1,300 students will be awarded degrees during KU's spring commencement ceremonies, May 15th and 16th at Opaque Fieldhouse. Dr. Philip Cavalier, University President, and Dr. Lauren Baisden-Arnold, Provost and Senior Vice President for Academic Affairs, will preside. Graduate students will receive their degrees at 5 p.m. on Friday, May 15th, including 16 doctoral candidates. Solomon Johnson of the Class of 24, Higher Education and Student Affairs, will serve as the graduate student speaker. Undergraduate students in the Colleges of Education and Liberal Arts and Sciences will graduate at 9 a.m. Saturday, May 16th. Ava Esterly, Environmental Science, will serve as the morning's undergraduate student speaker. Undergraduate students in the Colleges of Business and Visual and Performing Arts will graduate at 2 p.m. on Saturday, May 16th. Zizi Zhang of Business Administration will serve as the afternoon's undergraduate student speaker. Congratulations to all of the graduates. KUR would like to remind you that throughout the summer, take us with you 24/7, 365. We are able to be on the go. Just download the TuneIn, MyTuner, or Radio Garden app and take KUR with you wherever you go, the beach, the mountains, or just doing housework around the house. 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

0: I'm Dr. Anthony Lizerwitz, and this is Climate Connections. This weekend, spectators will gather on the shore of Lake Riley in Eden Prairie, Minnesota, for the 34th Annual Solar Boat Regatta. In this competition, middle and high school students race solar-powered vessels they designed and built themselves.
1: We'll have a speed race, and then a slalom race, and then an endurance race, which is the students going around a set of buoys for an hour, and whoever gets the most laps, you know, wins that part of the race.
0: Mark Weber is with the Minnesota Renewable Energy Society, which runs the event. He says some teams convert kayaks or canoes. Others build their boats from scratch, out of fiberglass or even plywood kept afloat by milk cartons. He says the teams often get creative. One past entry was built from a jet ski, and another looked like a fireboat.
1: And so they would go and squirt water out of it and had a little hose and sirens on it.
0: All the vessels are powered by electric motors, with energy generated by solar panels on board. So he says the event gives students hands-on experience with renewable energy, electrical wiring, and boat design. And in the process, they get to have a lot of fun. Climate Connections is produced by the Yale Center for Environmental Communication. To learn more about climate change, visit climateconnections.org.
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You like jazz? 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She's bringing you some jubilant jazz, bombastic big band, and spectacular swing to jazz up your boring day. That's Anything Goes with Lee Savory every Sunday from 12 to 1 p.m. on the radio voice of Kutztown University, KUR.

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I'm Kennedy Collins. A man in Oklahoma is set to be executed today for the brutal killing of his ex-girlfriend and her seven-month-old daughter nearly 20 years ago. Raymond Johnson, 52, was convicted for murdering Brooke Whitaker and Kia after a violent argument, followed by setting their home on fire. State authorities described Johnson as a, quote, cruel murderer. His attorneys did not file any last-minute appeals to stop the execution. Strong President Trump has arrived in Beijing for a multi-day summit with Chinese President Xi Jinping / Strong. During his visit, Trump expressed his intention to strengthen diplomatic and economic ties between the United States and China. This story is developing, and updates will follow. The News Stream, powered by Seaboard Networks, delivering smarter radio.

staff of Kutztown University Radio. I'm Mike Reggs. More than 1,300 students will be awarded degrees during KU's spring commencement ceremonies, May 15th and 16th at Opaque Fieldhouse. Dr. Philip Cavalier, University President, and Dr. Lauren Baisden Arnold, Provost and Senior Vice President for Academic Affairs, will preside. Graduate students will receive their degrees at 5 p.m. on Friday, May 15th, including 16 doctoral candidates. Solomon Johnson of the Class of 24, Higher Education and Student Affairs, will serve as the graduate student speaker. Undergraduate students in the Colleges of Education and Liberal Arts and Sciences will graduate at 9 a.m. Saturday, May 16th. Ava Esterly, Environmental Science, will serve as the morning's undergraduate student speaker. Undergraduate students in the Colleges of Business and Visual and Performing Arts will graduate at 2 p.m. on Saturday, May 16th. ZZ Zhang of Business Administration will serve as the afternoon's undergraduate student speaker. Congratulations to all of the graduates. KUR would like to remind you that throughout the summer, take us with you 24/7, 365. We are able to be on the go. Just download the TuneIn, MyTuner, or Radio Garden app and take KUR with you wherever you go, the beach, the mountains, or just doing housework around the house. 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KUR, I'm Mike Reggs.

0: spring drought across three-fifths of the nation raised interest in USDA's initial pasture and rangeland condition report for the year. And meteorologist Brad Rippey says for the period ending May 3rd,
1: it should not be too much of a surprise to see that our national number for pasture and rangeland rated in very poor to poor condition stands at 41% on May 3rd. Meanwhile, just 30% of the country reporting good to excellent pasture and rangeland condition ratings.
0: The Great Plains and Southeast, both drought-plagued, include several states reporting over 50% very poor to poor pasture and rangeland conditions.
1: There is, however, a glimmer of good news in this initial report, and that is that we're looking pretty good in parts of the Midwest.
0: With pasture and condition ratings above 70% good to excellent in states such as Iowa, Missouri, and Ohio. I'm Rod Bain reporting for the U.S. Department of Agriculture in Washington, D.C.
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I'm Kennedy Collins. A man in Oklahoma is set to be executed today for the brutal killing of his ex-girlfriend and her seven-month-old daughter nearly 20 years ago. Raymond Johnson, 52, was convicted for murdering Brooke Whitaker and Kia after a violent argument, followed by setting their home on fire. State authorities described Johnson as a, quote, cruel murderer. His attorneys did not file any last-minute appeals to stop the execution. Strong President Trump has arrived in Beijing for a multi-day summit with Chinese President Xi Jinping / Strong. During his visit, Trump expressed his intention to strengthen diplomatic and economic ties between the United States and China. This story is developing, and updates will follow. The News Stream, powered by Seaboard Networks, delivering smarter radio.

staff of Kutztown University Radio. I'm Mike Reggs. More than 1,300 students will be awarded degrees during KU's spring commencement ceremonies, May 15th and 16th at Opaque Fieldhouse. Dr. Philip Cavalier, University President, and Dr. Lauren Baisden-Arnold, Provost and Senior Vice President for Academic Affairs, will preside. Graduate students will receive their degrees at 5 p.m. on Friday, May 15th, including 16 doctoral candidates. Solomon Johnson of the Class of 24, Higher Education and Student Affairs, will serve as the graduate student speaker. Undergraduate students in the Colleges of Education and Liberal Arts and Sciences will graduate at 9 a.m. Saturday, May 16th. Ava Esterly, Environmental Science, will serve as the morning's undergraduate student speaker. Undergraduate students in the Colleges of Business and Visual and Performing Arts will graduate at 2 p.m. on Saturday, May 16th. Zizi Zhang of Business Administration will serve as the afternoon's undergraduate student speaker. Congratulations to all of the graduates. KUR would like to remind you that throughout the summer, take us with you 24/7, 365. We are able to be on the go. Just download the TuneIn, MyTuner, or Radio Garden app and take KUR with you wherever you go, the beach, the mountains, or just doing housework around the house. 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KUR, I'm Mike Reggs.

0: This is Bird Note. I'm Mark Bramhill. I adore cats, especially my own. Her name is Pigeon. But outdoor cats are one of the biggest threats to birds, killing over a billion a year in North America. And indoor-outdoor cats live much shorter lives than indoor-only cats. By keeping Pigeon indoors, we're doing our part to help the birds. And there are plenty of ways to make the great indoors more exciting for your cat. You can arrange your furniture so they can climb on top of a bookcase or shelf and survey their kingdom. You can have a big play session with them each day. And you can give your cat outside time in a way that's safe for everyone.
1: Yeah, you like to explore?
0: Pigeon loves to go outside on a leash, smelling all the plants around the house. Or you can even build a catio, or cat patio, which is like a screened-in porch for your cat. 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Learn more about the difference you can make at birdnote.org.
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0: Have you met Pippa, KUR's adorable giraffe mascot? 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

I'm Kennedy Collins. A man in Oklahoma is set to be executed today for the brutal killing of his ex-girlfriend and her seven-month-old daughter nearly 20 years ago. Raymond Johnson, 52, was convicted for murdering Brooke Whitaker and Kia after a violent argument, followed by setting their home on fire. State authorities described Johnson as a, quote, cruel murderer. His attorneys did not file any last-minute appeals to stop the execution. Strong President Trump has arrived in Beijing for a multi-day summit with the Chinese President Xi Jinping / Strong. During his visit, Trump expressed his intention to strengthen diplomatic and economic ties between the United States and China. This story is developing, and updates will follow. The News Stream, powered by Seaboard Networks, delivering smarter radio.

staff of Kutztown University Radio. I'm Mike Reggs. More than 1,300 students will be awarded degrees during KU's spring commencement ceremonies, May 15th and 16th at Opaque Fieldhouse. Dr. Philip Cavalier, University President, and Dr. Lauren Baisden Arnold, Provost and Senior Vice President for Academic Affairs, will preside. Graduate students will receive their degrees at 5 p.m. on Friday, May 15th, including 16 doctoral candidates. Solomon Johnson of the Class of 24, Higher Education and Student Affairs, will serve as the graduate student speaker. Undergraduate students in the Colleges of Education and Liberal Arts and Sciences will graduate at 9 a.m. Saturday, May 16th. Ava Esterly, Environmental Science, will serve as the morning's undergraduate student speaker. Undergraduate students in the Colleges of Business and Visual and Performing Arts will graduate at 2 p.m. on Saturday, May 16th. Zizi Zhang of Business Administration will serve as the afternoon's undergraduate student speaker. Congratulations to all of the graduates. KUR would like to remind you that throughout the summer, take us with you 24/7, 365. We are able to be on the go. Just download the TuneIn, MyTuner, or Radio Garden app and take KUR with you wherever you go, the beach, the mountains, or just doing housework around the house. 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

0: Historical weather on this day, May 14, 1896. Spring was nowhere to be found in parts of the U.S. on this day in 1896. An incredible 10 degrees below zero was recorded in the mining village of Climax, Colorado. It was the lowest May temperature recorded thus far in the month of May anywhere in the U.S. Interesting tidbit about Climax, Colorado, it no longer really exists. When mining ended, residential homes were moved to Leadville, Colorado, and by 1965, only mining buildings were left. Historical weather on this day is a production of Monsoon Mike's Weather.
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I'm Kennedy Collins. Strong ADC Circuit Court panel will hear arguments Thursday regarding the Trump administration's attempt to reinstate executive orders targeting four law firms / Strong. These orders, deemed unconstitutional by previous judges, aim to impose sanctions over the firm's legal work for Trump's political opponents. The Justice Department recently shifted its stance, initially considering dropping its appeal, but now plans to continue pursuing it, following widespread media coverage highlighting the firm's legal victories. Strong President Trump has arrived in Beijing for a multi-day summit with Chinese President Xi Jinping / Strong. During his visit, Trump expressed his intention to strengthen diplomatic and economic ties between the United States and China. This story is developing, and updates will follow. The News Stream, powered by Seaboard Networks, delivering smarter radio.

0: behalf of Kutztown University Radio, I'm Mike Reggs. More than 1,300 students will be awarded degrees during KU's spring commencement ceremonies, May 15th and 16th at Opaque Fieldhouse. Dr. Philip Cavalier, University President, and Dr. Lauren Baisden-Arnold, Provost and Senior Vice President for Academic Affairs, will preside. Graduate students will receive their degrees at 5 p.m. on Friday, May 15th, including 16 doctoral candidates. Solomon Johnson of the Class of 24, Higher Education and Student Affairs, will serve as the graduate student speaker. Undergraduate students in the Colleges of Education and Liberal Arts and Sciences will graduate at 9 a.m. Saturday, May 16th. Ava Esterly, Environmental Science, will serve as the morning's undergraduate student speaker. Undergraduate students in the Colleges of Business and Visual and Performing Arts will graduate at 2 p.m. on Saturday, May 16th. Zizi Zhang of Business Administration will serve as the afternoon's undergraduate student speaker. Congratulations to all of the graduates. KUR would like to remind you that throughout the summer, take us with you 24/7, 365. We are able to be on the go. Just download the TuneIn, MyTuner, or Radio Garden app and take KUR with you wherever you go, the beach, the mountains, or just doing housework around the house. 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KUR, I'm Mike Reggs.
1: We're in the early 17th century, reconstructing the texts used by Brahms for his German Requiem. Fabulous program. Vox Luminis. This is Lionel Monnier and Music Before 1800.

0: Music before 1800, Lionel Meunier doing some brilliant work reconstructing the texts used by Johannes Brahms, but going back to the 17th century and some composers he studied. This is from the Music Before 1800 concert series up in New York, and what a joy to share these concerts with all of you right here on Millennium of Music. I'm Robert Aubrey Davis.
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1696 and went his youth in Weimar, wound up in Nuremberg. The Souls of the Righteous, Pride of Place, has to go to Johann Hermann Schein's exquisite setting. How lovely are thy dwelling place, is thy dwelling place. That's, at least that's how I used to sing it when I would do the English version of the German Requiem. But just the idea of having as estimable a composer as Johann Hermann Schein write that work and having it performed by Bach's luminous Lionel Meunier. The program is called A German Baroque Requiem from Music Before 1800.

0: We are hearing the incredible program, and only part of it because it's a very long program, because it reconstructs all the texts chosen by Johannes Brahms for his German Requiem using 17th century composers. And again, the Bach's Lubinus, they've also recorded this if you'd like to have a copy of this extraordinary program. But this is the live performance from Music Before 1800, this week right here on Millennium of Music. I'm Robert Aubrey Davis.
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0: I'm Robert Aubrey Davis. Well, the entire work ends with the Selig sind die Toten, Blessed are the Dead. And in this case, we're hearing a setting by Johann Philipp Fritsch, who himself was not just a composer, he was also a doctor and a very, very learned man. But the idea of finding a yet another relatively obscure composer, and yet the entire work replicates what Brahms later chose in terms of texts for the German Requiem. Again, Bach's Lubinus, Lionel Meunier, a German Baroque Requiem live from Music Before 1800.

0: Music Before 1800, and what a great concert series it is. And any chance we get to share these fabulous concerts with all of you, we do. But this is Vox Luminous and Lionel Nunez, and I certainly approve the concept.
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I'm Mason Reed. Strong President Trump has arrived in Beijing for a multi-day summit with Chinese President Xi Jinping. Strong. During his visit, Trump expressed his intention to strengthen diplomatic and economic ties between the United States and China. This story is developing and updates will follow. Strong, it seems there's an issue with accessing certain web pages. Strong. Some users may find that specific pages are not available right now. If that's the case, you can go back to the last page you were on or explore the home page for more information. Additionally, a search option is available for those looking to find specific content. The news stream, powered by Seaboard Networks, delivering smarter radio,

staff of Kutztown University Radio. I'm Mike Reggs. More than 1,300 students will be awarded degrees during KU's spring commencement ceremonies, May 15th and 16th at Opaque Fieldhouse. Dr. Philip Cavalier, University President, and Dr. Lauren Baisden-Arnold, Provost and Senior Vice President for Academic Affairs, will preside. Graduate students will receive their degrees at 5 p.m. on Friday, May 15th, including 16 doctoral candidates. Solomon Johnson of the Class of 24, Higher Education and Student Affairs, will serve as the graduate student speaker. Undergraduate students in the Colleges of Education and Liberal Arts and Sciences will graduate at 9 a.m. Saturday, May 16th. Ava Esterly, Environmental Science, will serve as the morning's undergraduate student speaker. Undergraduate students in the Colleges of Business and Visual and Performing Arts will graduate at 2 p.m. on Saturday, May 16th. Zizi Zhang of Business Administration will serve as the afternoon's undergraduate student speaker. Congratulations to all of the graduates. KUR would like to remind you that throughout the summer, take us with you 24/7, 365. We are able to be on the go. Just download the TuneIn, MyTuner, or Radio Garden app and take KUR with you wherever you go, the beach, the mountains, or just doing housework around the house. 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KUR, I'm Mike Reggs.

Spanish violinist Maria Dueñas chose an incredibly demanding work as the anchor point for her debut album, Beethoven's Violin Concerto. In addition to tackling such a monumental piece, she also composed her own cadenzas for each movement, something that was common in Beethoven's time but not done quite as much nowadays. Not only did she compose her own cadenzas, though, she chose to include 5 other cadenzas for the first movement, all from different composers: Louis Spohr, Fritz Kreisler, Heinrich Wieniawski, Eugène Ysaÿe, and Camille Saint-Saëns. And to round out the music on this release, she included another work for violin and orchestra by each of those 5 composers. Today we're going to hear a performance of Wieniawski's Légende. Here is Maria Dueñas with the Vienna Symphony Orchestra led by Manfred Honeck.

violinist Maria Dueñas from her debut album Beethoven and Beyond. Manfred Honeck led the Vienna Symphony Orchestra with Heinrich Wieniawski's Legende. Genevieve Connor Mason is one of seven siblings from the UK who continue to make waves in the classical music world. Her older brother, cellist Sheku Kane Mason, became a household name when he played at the royal wedding of the Duke and Duchess of Sussex in 2018. As a solo pianist, Geneva has won worldwide accolades and performed with the BBC Philharmonic, the Philharmonia, and she has toured across Europe with Cheneke, performing Florence Price's Piano Concerto. Just 22 years old, her debut solo album is titled Fantasy, which is an exploration of connections across different composers' sound worlds, whether they met or influenced each other or simply existed in resonance. It's also a very personal album, as she explains. She says, "I've always loved coming up with quite complex programs which flow really nicely from one piece to the other, and all these works mean a lot to me. By gathering them here for my debut album, I'm not only revealing more of myself as a musician, but also sharing the very different styles of music I grew up listening to." We'll hear two works from this release, Summerland by William Grant Still and Troubled Water by Margaret Bonds. Here is Geneva Connor Mason.

A fantastic performance from the debut solo album of pianist Geneva Kane Mason, Summerland by William Grant Still, and Troubled Water by Margaret Bonds. Our next debut CD on this episode of Feminine Fusion is not the first released recording by this artist, but it is her debut solo album. Michelle Kahn is a marvelous pianist who's a champion of the music of lesser-heard women composers, in particular Florence Price and Margaret Bonds. A graduate of the Curtis Institute of Music, she's now on the faculty there, and this album is from the relatively new Curtis recording label. Titled Revival, it features two works by Florence Price and one from Price's student, Margaret Bonds. Kahn talked about discovering the music of Florence Price with host Julie Amacher from New Classical Tracks. Kahn explains, "It wasn't until 2016 that I was introduced to the Florence Price Piano Concerto and I was asked to play it. I'd never heard of her, never heard of the piece, and I read through it. You can only imagine that moment and put yourself in my shoes. I've never been aware of someone like her in this field. And I remember at that point, I was reading her story. I was looking for anything I could find out about her. I was looking to see what else did she write. And then one of the things that was out there at that time was her piano sonata. How had I never heard of this piano sonata? I'm a pianist. I remember exactly where I was, sitting at the piano in my apartment at the time, and I was reading through it, and there were tears going down my eyes. One of the most beautiful things ever written for piano is the second movement of that piano sonata. And I called my mother, and I was emotional, and my mom was getting emotional because I asked myself, how could they deny this woman her place in history? Why did no one know to share this with me? It seems only fitting to take a listen to that work now. Here is Michelle Kahn with the piano sonata in E minor by Florence Price.

From her debut solo album, that was pianist Michelle Kahn and the Piano Sonata in E Minor by Florence Price. Our final debut album comes from a musician slash composer whose music reflects a love of both Baroque and American folk music, and in particular, bluegrass. Rebecca Scout Nelson grew up in Germany in a musical family, but emigrated to the U.S. to pursue a career as a professional violinist. Now based in New York City, she's a member of several ensembles that are rooted in the early music community. Her debut release, Do Not Lament, features works she composed side by side with several early music works. In Nelson's compositions, you hear the early music influence hand in hand with her love of bluegrass. She says these two styles are at the peak of their powers when telling compelling stories, Baroque through rhetoric, bluegrass through more literal narrative. We'll hear several selections from this release, beginning with four constellations composed by Rebecca Scout Nelson. Nelson sings and plays the Baroque violin and is joined by a cadre of musicians playing on both Baroque and modern instruments.

works from composer and Baroque violinist Rebecca Scout Nelson, joined by a plethora of musicians on both period and modern instruments. Thank you so much for listening to these debut releases with me. I'm Diane Jones, inviting you to join me again next time as we celebrate women in the classical music world who create, perform, and inspire right here on Feminine Fusion. Feminine Fusion is a production of WCNY-FM in Syracuse, New York. For more information about this and other Feminine Fusion episodes, visit wcny.org/femininefusion.

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I'm Mason Reed. Strong President Trump has arrived in Beijing for a multi-day summit with Chinese President Xi Jinping. Strong. During his visit, Trump expressed his intention to strengthen diplomatic and economic ties between the United States and China. This story is developing, and updates will follow. An Air Force combat rescue helicopter completed a daring mission in record time. With limited fuel, the helicopter successfully located and lifted all 11 victims to safety, finishing the operation with just minutes to spare. This remarkable effort highlights the skill and quick thinking of the rescue team in a critical situation. The news stream, powered by Seaboard Networks, delivering smarter radio,

0: on KU are provided in part by the students and staff of Kutztown University Radio. I'm Mike Greggs. More than 1,300 students will be awarded degrees during KU's spring commencement ceremonies, May 15th and 16th at Opaque Fieldhouse. Dr. Philip Cavalier, University President, and Dr. Lauren Baisden-Arnold, Provost and Senior Vice President for Academic Affairs, will preside. Graduate students will receive their degrees at 5 p.m. on Friday, May 15th, including 16 doctoral candidates. Solomon Johnson of the Class of 24, Higher Education and Student Affairs, will serve as the graduate student speaker. Undergraduate students in the Colleges of Education and Liberal Arts and Sciences will graduate at 9 a.m. Saturday, May 16th. Ava Esterly, Environmental Science, will serve as the morning's undergraduate student speaker. Undergraduate students in the Colleges of Business and Visual and Performing Arts will graduate at 2 p.m. on Saturday, May 16th. ZZ Zhang of Business Administration will serve as the afternoon's undergraduate student speaker. Congratulations to all of the graduates. KUR would like to remind you that throughout the summer, take us with you 24/7, 365. We are able to be on the go. 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

0: Mickey Bo, your backbeat buddy, with another 20 or so tunes from rock's golden age, the 50s and early 60s. Parents of that day, you know, didn't understand the music. And when you listen to the show, you'll realize why. All of the tunes today have nonsense titles. So great googly moo! I'll play some of the best known of them for the next hour. And if you can get past the words, you'll hear some great oldies. And what better way to open with Babble than with this one by Little Richard.
1: Babble!

0: for an opening song with a nonsense title, there's none better than that one by the Tutti Frutti himself, Little Richard. Bamalama, Bamaloo. Late period Little Richard from 1964, after he returned to secular music from his first foray into the ministry. It's the first song in my program full of ones with silly titles. Can you imagine space aliens landing right now hearing this stuff and thinking it's the Rosetta Stone for English? All they're going to hear is...
1: The

Gene Vincent built his career on that first hit in 1956, Bebop-a-Lula. He claimed that the comic strip character Little Lulu inspired the title. Well, I guess it's better than Bebop-a-Popeye. Now from Bebop-a-Lula to Bop-ting-a-ling. Laverne Baker did it in 1955.

From the spring of 1955, when Latin rhythms were permeating American R&B, that was Chop Chop Boom on my Rock and Roll Review Nonsense title show. The song was sung by a Chicago quintet that didn't want to name themselves after a bird or car like other doo-wop groups did at the time. No. So they decided on the name Dandeliers, a variation on the word dandelion. Over to the Crystals now with Da Do Ron Ron.

0: I don't know what it means, but Da Do Ron Ron went to number 3 in 1963 by the Crystals, with La La Brooks there in the lead. And lest you think nonsense words and titles were a rock and roll phenomenon, let me just remind you of Eddie Cantor's Doodle Doo Doo in 1924, The Dipsy Doodle by Tommy Dorsey in 1938, oh, don't forget Bibbidi Bobbidi Boo by Joe Stafford and Gordon McRae in 1950. So put that in your doo-wah ditty bag.
1: Hey.

0: You might remember the smash hit version of Doo Wah Diddy by British rockers Manfred Mann in 1964. But that was the original, overlooked 1963 recording by the Exciters. Mostly a girl group out of Queens, New York, but with a male bass vocal thrown in. The tune came from the pens of Jeff Berry and Ellie Greenwich, who repeated the formula they had used for Da Do Run Run by the Crystals. I wonder if they used a dictionary of some far-out language. Great googly-moo, I just don't know. And Great Googly-Moo just happens to be the title of my next tune by the Spaniels from 58.
1: Well,

There go the Dixie Cups with Iko Iko. You know, that was an accidental record. They were just fooling around in a New York studio one day in 1965, hitting drumsticks against ashtrays with an impromptu version of that old Sugar Boy Crawford Mardi Gras favorite, Giacomo. Unknown to them, the tape was rolling, and what emerged turned out to be a surprise hit that year, with drums overdubbed for depth. When Crawford wrote that tune back in 1953, he used syllables chanted by Mardi Gras Indians, but didn't know what they meant. Interesting, huh? Oh, I

There go my Boston homeboys, the G-Clefs, with their first hit from 1956, Ka-Ding Dong, as I roll along finding titles that just make no sense. Most sources I checked with say that the lead guitar on that one was supplied by a teenaged Freddie Cannon, but others say that's just urban legend. I don't know. What I do know is that it was testament to the growing popularity of rhythm and blues at the time that their record surpassed the white cover versions by the Diamonds and Hilltoppers. Now, you can't say the same about this next one by Gene and Eunice, the sweethearts of rhythm and blues out of Texas. Their 1955 waxing of Kokomo was overcome by high-charting versions by Perry Como and the Crew Cuts. I prefer the original.

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1: Today, my Rock and Roll Review is featuring oldies that have nonsensical titles, records like Ka-Ding Dong. So I'd like to send a shout-out to all my fans in Ding Dong, Texas.
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1: Ding Dong is in Bell County in central Texas. It got its name after two early settlers, the Bell Brothers, opened a store and hired an artist to make a sign for it. He painted a sign with two bells on it, and inside the bells, he wrote the initials of the Bell Brothers. Underneath one bell, he painted the word ding and the word dong under the other. As a result, over time, this community became known as Ding Dong.

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1: Yeah!

the New Orleans party classic, Ooh Poop-a-Doo, opening the second half of a rock and roll review dedicated to wacky song titles. This one was a gimmicky tune that made Jesse Hill an overnight hit for a while in 1960. And did you hear he said he won't stop trying till he creates a disturbance in our mind? Well, he did. In fact, all these wacky titles are. I can't figure them out. But let's go back even further now than Jesse Hill to one of rock and roll's first big hits, one that also happened to have a weird title, Shaboom by the Chords in 1954. Life could

On the heels of Shaboom by The Chords in 54 came this little ditty in the same vein by doo-wop's first charted girl group, Shirley Gunner and the Queens. Get ready for Oop Shoop.

Don't bother trying to translate Papa U Mau Mau. I don't think any language has an equivalent. From 1962, that was the first and biggest hit for the Rivingtons out of Los Angeles, who had previously been known as the Sharps when they backed up Thurston Harris in Little Bitty Pretty One in 1957. Now, this next group started out as the Chesters that same year, 1957, in Brooklyn, and soon became Little Anthony and the Imperials. Of their many hits, this is the one Little Anthony calls Stupid. But it did well for them. Shimmy, shimmy, Coco Bop.

0: Yeah, they let the air out of the tires right there. That song by Little Anthony and the Imperials, Shimmy Shimmy Coco Bop, has the distinction of being the last record that famed New York rock and roll DJ Alan Freed played in 1960 when he quit on the air in the wake of the payola scandal. Freed's the guy, you know, who first called the group's leader Anthony Gordine Little Anthony. It gives me a tingling feeling all over just to think about that. Now, you're probably thinking, he said tingling. That's a clever lead-in to a tune called Tingling. Well, you're right if you're thinking that, except I'm going to play three records called Tingling, not even related to Laverne Baker's Bop Tingling. Here are the Clovers with the first Tingling from 1952.
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0: three songs named Ting-a-Ling more than anyone has a right to hear. We began with the Clovers from 52, the only Ting-a-Ling that got any chart action, going to number one R&B. Then Buddy Holly's version of that tune in 56, and finally a different song with the same name by Larry Williams in 59. As I near the end of my show today, I'm looking at all the songs with nonsense titles that I didn't get to play this hour. Let's see, Ooby Dooby by Roy Orbison, Sha La La by the Shirelles, Nappy Brown with Pitter Patter, and here's one, Chicky Wawa by Bobby Marchand, or Shim Sham Shimmy by Champion Jack Dupree. I could go on, and perhaps I'll get to those tunes another time. But I wanted to leave room this time for one of my favorites, Lee Dorsey with a nonsense song that at least is in the affirmative, Ya Ya from 1961.
1: Oh,

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I'm Mason Reed. Strong, a Rhode Island court case involving single father Scott Nasso has concluded after 2 years. Strong Nasso was sued by his late wife's parents for visitation rights with his daughter. The case highlights ongoing challenges for families navigating custody issues after a loss. Strong President Trump has arrived in Beijing for a multi-day summit with Chinese President Xi Jinping. Strong. During his visit, Trump expressed his intention to strengthen diplomatic and economic ties between the United States and China. This story is developing, and updates will follow. The News Stream, powered by Seaboard Networks, delivering smarter radio,

0: provided in part by the students and staff of Kutztown University Radio. I'm Mike Greggs. More than 1,300 students will be awarded degrees during KU's spring commencement ceremonies, May 15th and 16th at Opaque Fieldhouse. Dr. Philip Cavalier, University President, and Dr. Lauren Baisden-Arnold, Provost and Senior Vice President for Academic Affairs, will preside. Graduate students will receive their degrees at 5 p.m. on Friday, May 15th, including 16 doctoral candidates. Solomon Johnson of the Class of 24, Higher Education and Student Affairs, will serve as the graduate student speaker. Undergraduate students in the Colleges of Education and Liberal Arts and Sciences will graduate at 9 a.m. Saturday, May 16th. Ava Esterly, Environmental Science, will serve as the morning's undergraduate student speaker. Undergraduate students in the Colleges of Business and Visual and Performing Arts will graduate at 2 p.m. on Saturday, May 16th. Zizi Zhang of Business Administration will serve as the afternoon's undergraduate student speaker. Congratulations to all of the graduates. KUR would like to remind you that throughout the summer, take us with you 24/7, 365. We are able to be on the go. Just download the TuneIn, MyTuner, or Radio Garden app and take KUR with you wherever you go, the beach, the mountains, or just doing housework around the house. 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
1: 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Hey there. Welcome into a mix of jazz, standards, and classic pop that's not the same old thing. It's radio for your head and your heart. I'm Lise Avery, and this is Anything Goes. In olden

Dinah Washington, along with Hal Mooney and his orchestra in New York City in 1954, and Teach Me Tonight. Known as the Queen of the Blues and the Queen of the Jukeboxes, Dinah Washington's style as a vocalist is unmistakable, versatile, and distinctive. And it wasn't just Dinah's singing that was distinctive. Dinah was a diva long before anyone even heard of divas. She had an unquenchable fondness for mink coats, loved expensive shoes, could swear a blue streak, and was married 7 times before she died at the age of 39. And before Teach Me Tonight, we heard from Dinah in 1951 with Jimmy Carroll's orchestra, and I Won't Cry Anymore. Dinah Washington was born Ruth Lee Jones in Tuscaloosa, Alabama, and began her career by winning a talent contest at the Regal Theater. From that win, she got herself a gig at Joe Sherman's stage door in The Loop, where Lionel Hampton heard her. And Hamp asked her to join him on a gig, and it went so well that he hired her to join the band. Now, I've always had a special affection for Dinah Washington. She infuses her vocals with a humanity that just knocks my socks off. And if you enjoy Dinah as much as I do, I hope you'll stick around, because I'm going to be taking this opportunity to spin some more from Dinah Washington throughout this edition of Anything Goes. And at the top, we had our theme song, as many versions of Cole Porter's Anything Goes as we could fit into a couple of minutes. I'm Lise Avery, mixing jazz, standards, classic pop, interviews, and good vibe with a program that I call Anything Goes, and I thank you for taking the time to stop by. Right now, let's get driven crazy, in a good way, with Willie the Lion Smith and Don Yule.

0: Willie the Lion Smith and Don Yule doing battle with their pianos in Toronto in 1966, and you're driving me crazy. And if you're not familiar with Willie the Lion Smith, well, here's some information. His full name was, wait for it, let me take a deep breath, William Henry Joseph Bonaparte Bertelhoff Smith. He was an American jazz pianist and one of the masters of the stride style, usually spoken about in the same breath with the likes of James P. Johnson and Fats Waller as the three greatest practitioners of the stride during its golden age, which was around 1920 all the way to 1943. Duke Ellington said that Willie the Lion was the greatest influence of all the great jazz piano players who have come along. He has a beat that stays in the mind. Don Yule was also an American jazz stride pianist who worked with George Lewis and Sidney Bechet, among others, and he was a leading member of Jack Teagarden's band. And if you enjoyed that track, I hope you can stick around, because we'll be spending a few more minutes with this fine duo a little bit later on in the program. And it's time for a break, but on the other side, we'll be hearing from two contemporary classics, namely Ray Charles and Kenny Rankin, and you know you want to be tuned in for that. I'm Lise Avery. I'll see you on the other side with more Anything Goes. 7-year-old Jacob has severe autism. He barely spoke and was so withdrawn that the first time he hit a drum, his father was so overwhelmed that he broke down and cried. After 2 years of music therapy, Jacob is singing entire songs, playing instruments, and laughing joyfully for a full hour. His ability to interact has improved so much that his special ed teachers are awed and amazed. They didn't know how to reach him. 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Well, hey there, my friends. Welcome back into Anything Goes. I'm Lise Avery, mixing up the music in a way that I hope is to your liking. And whether you're at home or having a cup of coffee or at work, or maybe you're doing all three of those, we thank you for sharing part of your day with us. And on behalf of my executive director of production, Phil Lee of CityVox here in New York City, I thank you for taking the time to share an hour with us. And by the way, if you hang out on Facebook, I hope you'll take a moment to stop by the Anything Goes radio page and like us. And also that you'll stop by my personal Lise Avery page so that we can be friends. 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Either way, I hope you'll stop by the website and sign up for my newsletter so we can be in touch. And we're going to begin this set with a classic from Ray Charles.
1: My little mama.

Hi, this is Russ Kassoff. In my career, I've worked with great singers like Tony Bennett, Carly Simon, Paul Anka, and Steve Allen. And you can hear all those great artists and more, and maybe even me alone at the piano, here on Anything Goes with Lise Avery.

two classics back to back from two very different artists. You must be tuned in to Anything Goes. We just heard from Kenny Rankin and When Sunny Gets Blue from an album called The Kenny Rankin Album that was originally released in 1976. Almost all of Kenny's material has been remastered and re-released, so if you loved Kenny Rankin, but all you have in your collection are those dusty albums from the 1970s, you might want to look for those tracks if you're a downloader. And with arrangements by Marty Paich, produced by Sid Feller, we heard Ray Charles and Margie from an album called Dedicated to You. And, well, we've been playing Ray Charles, and stay close if you're liking it, because we'll have some more from Ray a little bit later on. Meanwhile, my friends, because I really couldn't decide which Kenny Rankin track I wanted to play for you, so I decided not to decide and to play both. So we're going to ride on up to the break with Johnny Burke and Jimmy Van Heusen's Here's That Rainy Day. And I hope you can stick around, because it never rains here in Anything Goes land, and we still have lots to get to, including those Dinah Washington tracks that Phil and I promised you, and we'll get to that and a whole lot more on the other side with more Anything Goes. I'm Lise Avery, here's Kenny Rankin, and here's That Rainy Day.

0: I'm here at the scene of tomorrow's shooting. It's just a typical day at school, but tomorrow we expect a drastically different scene.
1: When the shooter finally gets into the classroom, I'm gonna pretend to be dead so that he doesn't think that I'm the target.
0: The mayor is expected to hold a press conference and offer his thoughts and prayers. We will provide live updates as soon as that begins tomorrow.
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1: 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Walking into the playroom of the women's shelter felt like walking into a playroom in a war zone, with anxious, angry children fighting over seats and calling each other names. African drummers Lara and Yael set up their drums and began playing. They handed out shakers and sang and danced. Soon the children, too, were singing, dancing, smiling, visibly healing. To learn more about the programs of Music for All Seasons, visit them on the web at musicforallseasons.org. Music for All Seasons, professional performances for hope and healing. Alrighty, my friends, welcome back into Anything Goes. I'm Lise Avery. Thanks so much for your company today. I know you have a lot of choices of what you could be listening to, and I thank you for choosing this station and Anything Goes. And let's begin this set by offering up some of that Dinah Washington I promised you.

Ooh, wow. Talk about a woman who was ahead of her time, Miss Dinah Washington, and a confrontational tune called Baby Get Lost. That one was written by music journalist Leonard Feather, and Dinah recorded that one with Teddy Stewart's orchestra in March of 1949. And we heard another one from Dinah before that one, a song that was originally released on an album called After Hours with Ms. D in 1954. We heard the Gershwins' Love Is Here to Stay. And while we're on the subject of love, here's a great one from Nat Cole and George Shearing.

Nat Cole spending some quality time with the George Shearing Quintet and Let There Be Love. Nice track. And right now, it's time for us to take another quick break. But on the other side of the break, we're going to kick up our heels with our jump boogie portion of our program. And as I promised you, we'll be hearing some more from Willie the Lion Smith, some more from Ray Charles, and what the heck. Since we're playing Nat Cole, how about some more from Nat? Oh, we still have lots to get to, so I hope you can stay close by. I'm Lise Avery. I'll see you on the other side with More Anything Goes. This is Lise Avery with more simple ways you can change the world. We've all heard the term watershed, but what is a watershed? It's the land around us that catches rainwater and melting snow that finds its way into our rivers, lakes, and reservoirs. The water we swim in and drink travels underground across fields, forests, streets, and lawns. Everyone lives in a watershed, and you can influence what happens in yours with some simple choices. The choices we make when we remodel or do some gardening, and the cleaners and other chemicals we throw down the drain end up in the watershed and impact the health of birds, wildlife, and all of us. So on your next trip to the home center, read the labels and keep in mind that how we treat our watershed determines the quality of water for all of us. For more information, log on to anythinggoesradio.com. 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So let's enjoy the next best thing with the sounds of nature. If you can, take just a moment to close your eyes. For information about how to visit, support, or work with the U.S. National Park Service, their website is nps.org.

Well, hey there. Welcome back into Anything Goes. And as we always do, we are going to spend the last portion of Anything Goes stirring up trouble with something we call the Jump Boogie Set. So hold on to your hats, because we're going to begin with Ray Charles swinging like crazy with an Irving Berlin tune.

Hello, everybody. This is Keely Smith, and I love Anything Goes with Lise Avery because she knows how to swing, swing, swing.

0: Yeah, who says that Irving Berlin doesn't swing? We just proved that he most certainly does. Luckily, we had some very good help. We just heard a killer track from Nat Cole with an orchestra arranged and conducted by none other than Billy May. Yeah, I knew you could tell it was Billy May, couldn't you? And from Ray Charles, another swinging version of an Irving Berlin tune called Marie. And you're tuned in to Anything Goes on this terrific radio station, a mix of jazz, standards, and classic pop. I'm Lise Avery, and we always finish up our program with a romp in the fast lane that we call the Jump Boogie Set. And by the by, if you're having as good a time listening to this program as I'm having putting it together for you, well, I hope you'll take a moment to stop by my website, anythinggoesradio.com. 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
1: The Statue of Liberty is recognized as a universal symbol of freedom and democracy. A gift from France, it was dedicated by President Grover Cleveland in 1886, designated a national monument in 1924, and the U.S. National Park Service has been caring for her since 1933. Emma Lazarus wrote this poem for her. Not like the brazen giant of Greek fame with conquering limbs astride from land to land, here at our sea-washed sunset gates shall stand a mighty woman with a torch whose flame is the imprisoned lightning and her name Mother of Exiles. From her beacon hand glows worldwide welcome. Her mild eyes command the air-bridged harbor that twin cities frame. Keep, ancient lands, your storied pomp, cries she with silent lips. Give me your tired, your poor, your huddled masses yearning to breathe free, the wretched refuse of your teeming shore. Send these, the homeless, tempest-tossed, to me. I lift my lamp beside the golden door.
0: Would it surprise you to know that of the 40,000 elected parliament members around the world, less than 17% are women? 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Well, we're back for our final round of rowdy behavior. I'm Lise Avery. You're tuned in to Anything Goes, and as I promised you, here's another one from the Great Meeting of the Minds and the Fingers that happened in Toronto in 1966 when Willie the Lion Smith and Don Yule played together.

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I'm Mason Reed. A Rhode Island court case involving single father Scott Nasso has concluded after 2 years. Nasso was sued by his late wife's parents for visitation rights with his daughter. The case highlights ongoing challenges for families navigating custody issues after a loss. Strong Vice President J.D. Vance acknowledged the Trump administration has work to do on the economy. Strong. His comments came after President Trump faced criticism for saying he's not motivated by Americans' financial struggles when dealing with Iran. Vance insisted Trump cares about the economy, but also placed blame on the Biden administration. This follows a troubling inflation report showing the highest rates in 3 years, largely driven by rising gas prices. The news stream, powered by Seaboard Networks, delivering smarter radio,

of Kutztown University Radio. I'm Mike Greggs. More than 1,300 students will be awarded degrees during KU's spring commencement ceremonies, May 15th and 16th at Opaque Fieldhouse. Dr. Philip Cavalier, University President, and Dr. Lauren Baisden-Arnold, Provost and Senior Vice President for Academic Affairs, will preside. Graduate students will receive their degrees at 5 p.m. on Friday, May 15th, including 16 doctoral candidates. Solomon Johnson of the Class of 24, Higher Education and Student Affairs, will serve as the graduate student speaker. Undergraduate students in the Colleges of Education and Liberal Arts and Sciences will graduate at 9 a.m. Saturday, May 16th. Ava Esterly, Environmental Science, will serve as the morning's undergraduate student speaker. Undergraduate students in the Colleges of Business and Visual and Performing Arts will graduate at 2 p.m. on Saturday, May 16th. Zizi Zhang of Business Administration will serve as the afternoon's undergraduate student speaker. Congratulations to all of the graduates. KUR would like to remind you that throughout the summer, take us with you 24/7, 365. We are able to be on the go. Just download the TuneIn, MyTuner, or Radio Garden app and take KUR with you wherever you go, the beach, the mountains, or just doing housework around the house. 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I'm Mike Rex.

0: the radio voice of Kutztown University, KUR. Hi, I'm Austin Chateau. Some facts to know for the springtime. The warmer weather increases serotonin levels, helping in boosting people's moods if they are having a bad day. The warmer weather also is a time for spring cleaning with roots in various cultures. Don't worry, the springtime will be here before you know it, along with the warmer weather. More music coming up next on KUR.
1: I'm Dr. Anthony Lizowitz, and this is Climate Connections. This weekend, spectators will gather on the shore of Lake Riley in Eden Prairie, Minnesota, for the 34th Annual Solar Boat Regatta. In this competition, middle and high school students race solar-powered vessels they designed and built themselves.
2: We'll have a speed race, and then a slalom race, and then an endurance race, which is the students going around a set of buoys for an hour, and whoever gets the most laps, you know, wins that part of the race.
1: Mark Weber is with the Minnesota Renewable Energy Society, which runs the event. He says some teams convert kayaks or canoes. Others build their boats from scratch, out of fiberglass or even plywood kept afloat by milk cartons. He says the teams often get creative. One past entry was built from a jet ski, and another looked like a fireboat.
2: And so they would go and squirt water out of it and had a little hose and sirens on it.
1: All the vessels are powered by electric motors, with energy generated by solar panels on board. So he says the event gives students hands-on experience with renewable energy, electrical wiring, and boat design. And in the process, they get to have a lot of fun. Climate Connections is produced by the Yale Center for Environmental Communication. To learn more about climate change, visit climateconnections.org.
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I'm Mason Reed. A Rhode Island court case involving single father Scott Nasso has concluded after 2 years. Nasso was sued by his late wife's parents for visitation rights with his daughter. The case highlights ongoing challenges for families navigating custody issues after a loss. A small medical plane crashed near Ruidoso, New Mexico, early Thursday. The Beechcraft King Air 90 was en route to Sierra Blanca Regional Airport when it went down around 4 a.m. in a remote area. Emergency crews are on the scene, and a fire has been reported in the nearby Capitan Mountain region. Investigations by the National Transportation Safety Board and FAA are underway. This is a developing story. Stay tuned for updates. 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

on KUR, provided in part by the students and staff of Kutztown University Radio. I'm Mike Reggs. More than 1,300 students will be awarded degrees during KU's spring commencement ceremonies, May 15th and 16th at Opaque Fieldhouse. Dr. Philip Cavalier, University President, and Dr. Lauren Baisden-Arnold, Provost and Senior Vice President for Academic Affairs, will preside. Graduate students will receive their degrees at 5 p.m. on Friday, May 15th, including 16 doctoral candidates. Solomon Johnson of the Class of 24, Higher Education and Student Affairs, will serve as the graduate student speaker. Undergraduate students in the Colleges of Education and Liberal Arts and Sciences will graduate at 9 a.m. Saturday, May 16th. Ava Esterly, Environmental Science, will serve as the morning's undergraduate student speaker. Undergraduate students in the Colleges of Business and Visual and Performing Arts will graduate at 2 p.m. on Saturday, May 16th. Zizi Zhang of Business Administration will serve as the afternoon's undergraduate student speaker. Congratulations to all of the graduates. KUR would like to remind you that throughout the summer, take us with you 24/7, 365. We are able to be on the go. Just download the TuneIn, MyTuner, or Radio Garden app and take KUR with you wherever you go, the beach, the mountains, or just doing housework around the house. 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

0: 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Hi, I'm Austin Shadow. Spring is here. Do you know what that means? Kutztown University is bringing the heat. From baseball and softball to lacrosse, tennis, and track, the Golden Bears are back in action. Big plays, big rivalries, and big school pride live on campus and on the air. Catch the excitement, support your teams, and be part of the roar. This spring, it's all about Kutztown University athletics. More music coming up next on KUR.
1: Spring drought across three-fifths of the nation raised interest in USDA's initial pasture and rangeland condition report for the year. And meteorologist Brad Rippey says for the period ending May 3rd,
2: it should not be too much of a surprise to see that our national number for pasture and rangeland rated in very poor to poor condition stands at 41% on May 3rd. Meanwhile, just 30% of the country reporting good to excellent pasture and rangeland condition ratings.
1: The Great Plains and Southeast, both drought-plagued, include several states reporting over 50% very poor to poor pasture and rangeland conditions.
2: There is, however, a glimmer of good news in this initial report, and that is that we're looking pretty good in parts of the Midwest.
1: With pasture and condition ratings above 70% good to excellent in states such as Iowa, Missouri, and Ohio. I'm Rod Bain reporting for the U.S. Department of Agriculture in Washington, D.C.
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0: update.
1: The death of an infant at a hotel in Lancaster County this week is being ruled accidental. Officials said a five-month-old died from freshwater drowning at the Best Western on East Newport Road in Leacock Township Monday night, but not in the pool. They said the incident happened in the hotel room. The investigation is ongoing. A teenager is facing charges for allegedly stealing a vehicle that was later found at the scene of a barn fire in Berks County. 19-year-old Riley Hammerly is accused of stealing a vehicle from the driveway of a home in Hamburg on May 1st. Officials said the vehicle was found hours later at a barn that caught fire in Tilden Township. The investigation is ongoing. Authorities are announcing the results of the first-ever DUI checkpoint in the Capital area last weekend. Capitol Police said the checkpoint set up on the 700 block of 7th Street on Saturday ended with 13 arrests for driving while intoxicated. They added that 4 people were arrested on drug charges and officers issued 50 traffic citations. The department said it is sending a clear message that driving under the influence will not be tolerated. In other news, many Americans are opting to stay home this summer, with over one-third not planning to travel due to high costs. A survey found more than half of respondents cited expensive flights and gas prices as the main reasons for staying put. Instead of traditional vacations, many are choosing staycations or shorter, lower-cost trips closer to home to save money or pay down debt. According to AAA, the average cost of gallon of gas on Wednesday in Pennsylvania was $4.65. And the Pittsburgh Pirates fell 10-4 to the Colorado Rockies Wednesday night in Colorado, ending a 5-game winning streak they held against Colorado dating back to last August. Brian Reynolds drove in a run with a single in the third, and Ryan O'Hearn homered in the sixth for Pittsburgh. The Pirates couldn't generate enough offense as the Rockies pulled away late in the game. I'm Juan Arango, and you're up to date with Radio PA.
2: Mostly sunny for today, an afternoon high 60 to 65. For tonight, partly cloudy, 45 to 50. Mostly sunny tomorrow, 65 to 70, and then sunny 80 on Saturday. Sunday, sunny 85, and mostly sunny hot 85 to 90 Monday. This is Radio PA meteorologist Bill Jackman.
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0: KUR has a lot of history behind it. 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

0: 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Hi, I'm Austin Chateau. Some facts to know for the springtime. The warmer weather increases serotonin levels, helping in boosting people's moods if they are having a bad day. The warmer weather also is a time for spring cleaning with roots in various cultures. Don't worry, the springtime will be here before you know it, along with the warmer weather. More music coming up next on KUR.
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I'm Mason Reed. Seattle police have arrested a man in connection with the stabbing death of a 19-year-old transgender student from the University of Washington. The suspect, a 31-year-old man, surrendered to police on Wednesday and is now in custody facing murder charges. The victim was discovered in a laundry room on Sunday night. University President Robert J. Jones expressed condolences, highlighting the impact of violence on the LGBTQIA+ community and promising support for affected students. A Rhode Island court case involving single father Scott Nasso has concluded after 2 years. Nasso was sued by his late wife's parents for visitation rights with his daughter. The case highlights ongoing challenges for families navigating custody issues after a loss. The news stream, powered by Seaboard Networks, delivering smarter radio,

on KUR provided in part by the students and staff of Kutztown University Radio. I'm Mike Reggs. More than 1,300 students will be awarded degrees during KU's spring commencement ceremonies May 15th and 16th at Opaque Fieldhouse. Dr. Philip Cavalier, University President, and Dr. Lauren Baisden-Arnold, Provost and Senior Vice President for Academic Affairs, will preside. Graduate students will receive their degrees at 5 p.m. on Friday, May 15th, including 16 doctoral candidates. Solomon Johnson of the Class of 24, Higher Education and Student Affairs, will serve as the graduate student speaker. Undergraduate students in the Colleges of Education and Liberal Arts and Sciences will graduate at 9 a.m. Saturday, May 16th. Ava Esterly, Environmental Science, will serve as the morning's undergraduate student speaker. Undergraduate students in the Colleges of Business and Visual and Performing Arts will graduate at 2 p.m. on Saturday, May 16th. Zizi Zhang of Business Administration will serve as the afternoon's undergraduate student speaker. Congratulations to all of the graduates. KUR would like to remind you that throughout the summer, take us with you 24/7, 365. We are able to be on the go. Just download the TuneIn, MyTuner, or Radio Garden app and take KUR with you wherever you go, the beach, the mountains, or just doing housework around the house. 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

0: 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Are you taking care of your home in the correct way? 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
1: 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I'm Mark Bramhill. 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

0: update.
1: The death of an infant at a hotel in Lancaster County this week is being ruled accidental. Officials said a five-month-old died from freshwater drowning at the Best Western on East Newport Road in Leacock Township Monday night, but not in the pool. They said the incident happened in the hotel room. The investigation is ongoing. A teenager is facing charges for allegedly stealing a vehicle that was later found at the scene of a barn fire in Berks County. 19-year-old Riley Hammerly is accused of stealing a vehicle from the driveway of a home in Hamburg on May 1st. Officials said the vehicle was found hours later at a barn that caught fire in Tilden Township. The investigation is ongoing. Authorities are announcing the results of the first ever DUI checkpoint in the Capital area last weekend. Capitol Police said the checkpoint set up on the 700 block of 7th Street on Saturday ended with 13 arrests for driving while intoxicated. They added that four people were arrested on drug charges and officers issued 50 traffic citations. The department said it is sending a clear message that driving under the influence will not be tolerated. In other news, many Americans are opting to stay home this summer, with over one-third not planning to travel due to high costs. A survey found more than half of respondents cited expensive flights and gas prices as the main reasons for staying put. Instead of traditional vacations, many are choosing staycations or shorter, lower-cost trips closer to home to save money or pay down debt. According to AAA, the average cost of gallon of gas on Wednesday in Pennsylvania was $4.65. And the Pittsburgh Pirates fell 10-4 to the Colorado Rockies Wednesday night in Colorado, ending a five-game winning streak they held against Colorado dating back to last August. Brian Reynolds drove in a run with a single in the third, and Ryan O'Hearn homered in the sixth for Pittsburgh. The Pirates couldn't generate enough offense as the Rockies pulled away late in the game. I'm Juan Arango, and you're up to date with Radio PA.
2: Mostly sunny for today, an afternoon high 60 to 65. For tonight, partly cloudy, 45 to 50. Mostly sunny tomorrow, 65 to 70, and then sunny 80 on Saturday. Sunday, sunny 85, and mostly sunny hot 85 to 90 Monday.

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0: 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Hi, I'm Austin Shadow. You think you know your car? Think again. Most drivers make simple mistakes that slowly drain their wallet. They don't even realize it. From that one dashboard light you should never ignore, the easy maintenance checks that take less than 5 minutes, these are the car tips every owner needs to know. No complicated tools, no mechanic talk, just smart, practical advice that helps your car last longer, drive better, and save you money. Whether you're a new driver or a seasoned road warrior, these tips could literally save you thousands. More music coming up next on KUR.
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I'm Kennedy Collins. The Senate has unanimously adopted a resolution to withhold pay from its members during government shutdowns. The measure, introduced by Senator John Kennedy, will take effect after the 2026 midterm elections. It aims to address financial disparities faced by federal workers during shutdowns, particularly following the recent 75-day partial shutdown affecting numerous employees. Lawmakers will only receive their pay once the government reopens. A small medical plane crashed near Ruidoso, New Mexico, early Thursday. The Beechcraft King Air 90 was en route to Sierra Blanca Regional Airport when it went down around 4 a.m. in a remote area. Emergency crews are on the scene, and a fire has been reported in the nearby Capitan Mountain region. Investigations by the National Transportation Safety Board and FAA are underway. This is a developing story. Stay tuned for updates. 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

provided in part by the students and staff of Kutztown University Radio. I'm Mike Reggs. More than 1,300 students will be awarded degrees during KU's spring commencement ceremonies, May 15th and 16th at Opaque Fieldhouse. Dr. Philip Cavalier, University President, and Dr. Lauren Baisden-Arnold, Provost and Senior Vice President for Academic Affairs, will preside. Graduate students will receive their degrees at 5 p.m. on Friday, May 15th, including 16 doctoral candidates. Solomon Johnson of the Class of 24, Higher Education and Student Affairs, will serve as the graduate student speaker. Undergraduate students in the Colleges of Education and Liberal Arts and Sciences will graduate at 9 a.m. Saturday, May 16th. Ava Esterly, Environmental Science, will serve as the morning's undergraduate student speaker. Undergraduate students in the Colleges of Business and Visual and Performing Arts will graduate at 2 p.m. on Saturday, May 16th. Zizi Zhang of Business Administration will serve as the afternoon's undergraduate student speaker. Congratulations to all of the graduates. KUR would like to remind you that throughout the summer, take us with you 24/7, 365. We are able to be on the go. Just download the TuneIn, MyTuner, or Radio Garden app and take KUR with you wherever you go, the beach, the mountains, or just doing housework around the house. 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

0: 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Hi, I'm Austin Shadow. 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
1: Historical weather on this day, May 14, 1896. Spring was nowhere to be found in parts of the U.S. on this day in 1896. An incredible 10 degrees below zero was recorded in the mining village of Climax, Colorado. It was the lowest May temperature recorded thus far in the month of May anywhere in the U.S. Interesting tidbit about Climax, Colorado, it no longer really exists. When mining ended, residential homes were moved to Leadville, Colorado, and by 1965, only mining buildings were left. Historical weather on this day is a production of Monsoon Mike's Weather.
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0: update. The death of an infant at a hotel in Lancaster County this week is being ruled accidental. Officials said a five-month-old died from freshwater drowning at the Best Western on East Newport Road in Leacock Township Monday night, but not in the pool. They said the incident happened in the hotel room. The investigation is ongoing. A teenager is facing charges for allegedly stealing a vehicle that was later found at the scene of a barn fire in Berks County. 19-year-old Riley Hammerly is accused of stealing a vehicle from the driveway of a home in Hamburg on May 1st. Officials said the vehicle was found hours later at a barn that caught fire in Tilden Township. The investigation is ongoing. Authorities are announcing the results of the first ever DUI checkpoint in the Capital area last weekend. Capitol Police said the checkpoint set up on the 700 block of 7th Street on Saturday ended with 13 arrests for driving while intoxicated. They added that four people were arrested on drug charges and officers issued 50 traffic citations. The department said it is sending a clear message that driving under the influence will not be tolerated. In other news, many Americans are opting to stay home this summer, with over one-third not planning to travel due to high costs. A survey found more than half of respondents cited expensive flights and gas prices as the main reasons for staying put. Instead of traditional vacations, many are choosing staycations or shorter, lower-cost trips closer to home to save money or pay down debt. According to AAA, the average cost of gallon of gas on Wednesday in Pennsylvania was $4.65. And the Pittsburgh Pirates fell 10-4 to the Colorado Rockies Wednesday night in Colorado, ending a five-game winning streak they held against Colorado dating back to last August. Brian Reynolds drove in a run with a single in the third, and Ryan O'Hearn homered in the sixth for Pittsburgh. The Pirates couldn't generate enough offense as the Rockies pulled away late in the game. I'm Juan Arango, and you're up to date with Radio PA.
1: Mostly sunny for today, an afternoon high 60 to 65. For tonight, partly cloudy, 45 to 50. Mostly sunny tomorrow, 65 to 70, and then sunny 80 on Saturday. Sunday, sunny 85, and mostly sunny hot 85 to 90 Monday. This is Radio PA meteorologist Bill Jackman.
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0: 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Hi, I'm Austin Shadow. Spring is here. You know what that means. Kutztown University is bringing the heat. From baseball and softball to lacrosse, tennis, and track, the Golden Bears are back in action. 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

I'm Kennedy Collins. Strong President Trump met with Chinese President Xi Jinping amid ongoing tensions over Taiwan. Strong Trump praised Xi, calling him a, quote, leader at their summit, while Xi warned that mishandling Taiwan could lead to conflict. The U.S. aims to secure China's help with Iran, hoping it will influence Tehran to ease its actions in the Persian Gulf. Concerns remain that China may push for limits on U.S. arms sales to Taiwan or a stance against Taiwan's independence. The Senate has unanimously adopted a resolution to withhold pay from its members during government shutdowns. The measure, introduced by Senator John Kennedy, will take effect after the 2026 midterm elections. It aims to address financial disparities faced by federal workers during shutdowns, particularly following the recent 75-day partial shutdown affecting numerous employees. Lawmakers will only receive their pay once the government reopens. 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

News on KUR provided in part by students and staff of Kutztown University Radio. I'm Mike Reggs. More than 1,300 students will be awarded degrees during KU's spring commencement ceremonies May 15th and 16th at Opaque Fieldhouse. Dr. Philip Cavalier, University President, and Dr. Lauren Baisden Arnold, Provost and Senior Vice President for Academic Affairs, will preside. Graduate students will receive their degrees at 5 p.m. on Friday, May 15th, including 16 doctoral candidates. Solomon Johnson of the Class of 24, Higher Education and Student Affairs, will serve as the graduate student speaker. Undergraduate students in the Colleges of Education and Liberal Arts and Sciences will graduate at 9 a.m. Saturday, May 16th. Ava Esterly, Environmental Science, will serve as the morning's undergraduate student speaker. Undergraduate students in the Colleges of Business and Visual and Performing Arts will graduate at 2 p.m. on Saturday, May 16th. Zizi Zhang of Business Administration will serve as the afternoon's undergraduate student speaker. Congratulations to all of the graduates. KUR would like to remind you that throughout the summer, take us with you 24/7, 365. We are able to be on the go. Just download the TuneIn, MyTuner, or Radio Garden app and take KUR with you wherever you go, the beach, the mountains, or just doing housework around the house. 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
1: I'm Dr. Anthony Lizowitz, and this is Climate Connections. This weekend, spectators will gather on the shore of Lake Riley in Eden Prairie, Minnesota, for the 34th Annual Solar Boat Regatta. In this competition, middle and high school students race solar-powered vessels they designed and built themselves.
2: We'll have a speed race, and then a slalom race, and then an endurance race, which is the students going around a set of buoys for an hour, and whoever gets the most laps, you know, wins that part of the race.
1: Mark Weber is with the Minnesota Renewable Energy Society, which runs the event. He says some teams convert kayaks or canoes. Others build their boats from scratch, out of fiberglass or even plywood kept afloat by milk cartons. He says the teams often get creative. One past entry was built from a jet ski, and another looked like a fireboat.
2: And so they would go and squirt water out of it and had a little hose and sirens on it.
1: All the vessels are powered by electric motors, with energy generated by solar panels on board. So he says the event gives students hands-on experience with renewable energy, electrical wiring, and boat design. And in the process, they get to have a lot of fun. Climate Connections is produced by the Yale Center for Environmental Communication. 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
1: The death of an infant at a hotel in Lancaster County this week is being ruled accidental. Officials said a five-month-old died from freshwater drowning at the Best Western on East Newport Road in Leacock Township Monday night, but not in the pool. They said the incident happened in the hotel room. The investigation is ongoing. A teenager is facing charges for allegedly stealing a vehicle that was later found at the scene of a barn fire in Berks County. 19-year-old Riley Hammerly is accused of stealing a vehicle from the driveway of a home in Hamburg on May 1st. Officials said the vehicle was found hours later at a barn that caught fire in Tilden Township. The investigation is ongoing. Authorities are announcing the results of the first ever DUI checkpoint in the Capital area last weekend. Capitol Police said the checkpoint set up on the 700 block of 7th Street on Saturday ended with 13 arrests for driving while intoxicated. They added that four people were arrested on drug charges and officers issued 50 traffic citations. The department said it is sending a clear message that driving under the influence will not be tolerated. In other news, many Americans are opting to stay home this summer, with over one-third not planning to travel due to high costs. A survey found more than half of respondents cited expensive flights and gas prices as the main reasons for staying put. Instead of traditional vacations, many are choosing staycations or shorter, lower-cost trips closer to home to save money or pay down debt. According to AAA, the average cost of a gallon of gas on Wednesday in Pennsylvania was $4.65. And the Pittsburgh Pirates fell 10-4 to the Colorado Rockies Wednesday night in Colorado, ending a five-game winning streak they held against Colorado dating back to last August. Brian Reynolds drove in a run with a single in the third, and Ryan O'Hearn homered in the sixth for Pittsburgh. The Pirates couldn't generate enough offense as the Rockies pulled away late in the game. I'm Juan Arango, and you're up to date with Radio PA.
2: Mostly sunny for today, an afternoon high 60 to 65. For tonight, partly cloudy, 45 to 50. Mostly sunny tomorrow, 65 to 70, and then sunny 80 on Saturday. Sunday, sunny 85, and mostly sunny hot, 85 to 90 Monday. This is Radio PA meteorologist Bill Jackman.
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I'm Kennedy Collins. Three Florida teenagers are making headlines for a heroic act. They helped a stranger in distress, ultimately saving his life. The teens shared their story on Good Morning America, highlighting how their quick decision to lend a hand made a real difference. Their bravery serves as a reminder of the impact a small act of kindness can have in emergencies. Richard Danker has resigned from his role as Assistant Secretary for Public Affairs at the Department of Health and Human Services over the FDA's approval of fruit-flavored e-cigarettes. He argues that these flavors could put children at risk for nicotine addiction and serious health issues. Danker expressed gratitude for his time in both presidential administrations, while an HHS spokesperson defended the agency's mission to improve public health. The White House has not commented yet. The News Stream, powered by Seaboard Networks, delivering smarter radio.

brought by the students and staff of Kutztown University Radio. I'm Mike Greggs. More than 1,300 students will be awarded degrees during KU's spring commencement ceremonies, May 15th and 16th at Opaque Fieldhouse. Dr. Philip Cavalier, University President, and Dr. Lauren Baisden-Arnold, Provost and Senior Vice President for Academic Affairs, will preside. Graduate students will receive their degrees at 5 p.m. on Friday, May 15th, including 16 doctoral candidates. Solomon Johnson of the Class of 24, Higher Education and Student Affairs, will serve as the graduate student speaker. Undergraduate students in the Colleges of Education and Liberal Arts and Sciences will graduate at 9 a.m. Saturday, May 16th. Ava Esterly, Environmental Science, will serve as the morning's undergraduate student speaker. Undergraduate students in the Colleges of Business and Visual and Performing Arts will graduate at 2 p.m. on Saturday, May 16th. Zizi Zhang of Business Administration will serve as the afternoon's undergraduate student speaker. Congratulations to all of the graduates. KUR would like to remind you that throughout the summer, take us with you 24/7, 365. We are able to be on the go. Just download the TuneIn, MyTuner, or Radio Garden app and take KUR with you wherever you go, the beach, the mountains, or just doing housework around the house. 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

0: 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Hi, I'm Austin Chateau. Some facts to know for the springtime. The warmer weather increases serotonin levels, helping in boosting people's moods if they are having a bad day. The warmer weather also is a time for spring cleaning with roots in various cultures. Don't worry, the springtime will be here before you know it, along with the warmer weather. More music coming up next on KUR.
1: Spring drought across three-fifths of the nation raised interest in USDA's initial pasture and rangeland condition report for the year. And meteorologist Brad Rippey says for the period ending May 3rd,
2: it should not be too much of a surprise to see that our national number for pasture and rangeland rated in very poor to poor condition stands at 41% on May 3rd. Meanwhile, just 30% of the country reporting good to excellent pasture and rangeland condition ratings.
1: The Great Plains and Southeast, both drought-plagued, include several states reporting over 50% very poor to poor pasture and rangeland conditions.
2: There is, however, a glimmer of good news in this initial report, and that is that we're looking pretty good in parts of the Midwest.
1: With pasture and condition ratings above 70% good to excellent in states such as Iowa, Missouri, and Ohio. I'm Ron Bain reporting for the U.S. Department of Agriculture in Washington, D.C.
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0: Need some new age and dream pop in your day? 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Again, that's Sonic Bliss every Friday from 10 p.m. to 12 a.m. on the radio voice of Kutztown University, KUR.

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1: The death of an infant at a hotel in Lancaster County this week is being ruled accidental. Officials said a five-month-old died from freshwater drowning at the Best Western on East Newport Road in Leacock Township Monday night, but not in the pool. They said the incident happened in the hotel room. The investigation is ongoing. A teenager is facing charges for allegedly stealing a vehicle that was later found at the scene of a barn fire in Berks County. 19-year-old Riley Hammerly is accused of stealing a vehicle from the driveway of a home in Hamburg on May 1st. Officials said the vehicle was found hours later at a barn that caught fire in Tilden Township. The investigation is ongoing. Authorities are announcing the results of the first ever DUI checkpoint in the Capital area last weekend. Capitol Police said the checkpoint set up on the 700 block of 7th Street on Saturday ended with 13 arrests for driving while intoxicated. They added that four people were arrested on drug charges and officers issued 50 traffic citations. The department said it is sending a clear message that driving under the influence will not be tolerated. In other news, many Americans are opting to stay home this summer, with over one-third not planning to travel due to high costs. A survey found more than half of respondents cited expensive flights and gas prices as the main reasons for staying put. Instead of traditional vacations, many are choosing staycations or shorter, lower-cost trips closer to home to save money or pay down debt. According to AAA, the average cost of a gallon of gas on Wednesday in Pennsylvania was $4.65. And the Pittsburgh Pirates fell 10-4 to the Colorado Rockies Wednesday night in Colorado, ending a five-game winning streak they held against Colorado dating back to last August. Brian Reynolds drove in a run with a single in the third, and Ryan O'Hearn homered in the sixth for Pittsburgh. The Pirates couldn't generate enough offense as the Rockies pulled away late in the game. I'm Juan Arango, and you're up to date with Radio PA.
2: Mostly sunny for today, an afternoon high 60 to 65. For tonight, partly cloudy, 45 to 50. Mostly sunny tomorrow, 65 to 70, and then sunny 80 on Saturday. Sunday, sunny 85, and mostly sunny hot, 85 to 90 Monday. This is Radio PA meteorologist Bill Jacquemin.
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0: 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Hi, I'm Austin Shadow. You think you know your car? Think again. Most drivers make simple mistakes that slowly drain their wallet. They don't even realize it. From that one dashboard light you should never ignore, the easy maintenance checks that take less than 5 minutes, these are the car tips every owner needs to know. No complicated tools, no mechanic talk, just smart, practical advice that helps your car last longer, drive better, and save you money. Whether you're a new driver or a seasoned road warrior, these tips could literally save you thousands. More music coming up next on KUR.
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I'm Kennedy Collins. A small medical plane crashed near Ruidoso, New Mexico, early Thursday. The Beechcraft King Air 90 was en route to Sierra Blanca Regional Airport when it went down around 4 a.m. in a remote area. Emergency crews are on the scene, and a fire has been reported in the nearby Capitan Mountain region. Investigations by the National Transportation Safety Board and FAA are underway. This is a developing story. Stay tuned for updates. There's been another shakeup in U.S. immigration leadership. Slash strong Michael Banks, the head of U.S. Border Patrol, is stepping down. This comes as part of a series of recent changes in immigration leadership. U.S. Customs and Border Protection Commissioner Rodney Scott confirmed the news on Thursday. This story is still developing, so stay tuned for more updates. 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

You are provided in part by the students and staff of Kutztown University Radio. I'm Mike Greggs. More than 1,300 students will be awarded degrees during KU's spring commencement ceremonies, May 15th and 16th at Opaque Fieldhouse. Dr. Philip Cavalier, University President, and Dr. Lauren Baisden-Arnold, Provost and Senior Vice President for Academic Affairs, will preside. Graduate students will receive their degrees at 5 p.m. on Friday, May 15th, including 16 doctoral candidates. Solomon Johnson of the Class of 24, Higher Education and Student Affairs, will serve as the graduate student speaker. Undergraduate students in the Colleges of Education and Liberal Arts and Sciences will graduate at 9 a.m. Saturday, May 16th. Ava Esterly, Environmental Science, will serve as the morning's undergraduate student speaker. Undergraduate students in the Colleges of Business and Visual and Performing Arts will graduate at 2 p.m. on Saturday, May 16th. Zizi Zhang of Business Administration will serve as the afternoon's undergraduate student speaker. Congratulations to all of the graduates. KUR would like to remind you that throughout the summer, take us with you 24/7, 365. We are able to be on the go. Just download the TuneIn, MyTuner, or Radio Garden app and take KUR with you wherever you go, the beach, the mountains, or just doing housework around the house. 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

0: 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Hi, I'm Noelle. Do you like K-pop music? If so, tune in every Tuesday at 1 o'clock in the afternoon to listen to K-pop with Kimmel, ranging from girl groups, boy groups, and solo artists throughout the decades. 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
1: This is Bird Note. I'm Mark Bramhill. 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
1: 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Learn more about the difference you can make at birdnote.org.
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1: The death of an infant at a hotel in Lancaster County this week is being ruled accidental. Officials said a five-month-old died from freshwater drowning at the Best Western on East Newport Road in Leacock Township Monday night, but not in the pool. They said the incident happened in the hotel room. The investigation is ongoing. A teenager is facing charges for allegedly stealing a vehicle that was later found at the scene of a barn fire in Berks County. 19-year-old Riley Hammerly is accused of stealing a vehicle from the driveway of a home in Hamburg on May 1st. Officials said the vehicle was found hours later at a barn that caught fire in Tilden Township. The investigation is ongoing. Authorities are announcing the results of the first ever DUI checkpoint in the Capital area last weekend. Capitol Police said the checkpoint set up on the 700 block of 7th Street on Saturday ended with 13 arrests for driving while intoxicated. They added that four people were arrested on drug charges and officers issued 50 traffic citations. The department said it is sending a clear message that driving under the influence will not be tolerated. In other news, many Americans are opting to stay home this summer, with over one-third not planning to travel due to high costs. A survey found more than half of respondents cited expensive flights and gas prices as the main reasons for staying put. Instead of traditional vacations, many are choosing staycations or shorter, lower-cost trips closer to home to save money or pay down debt. According to AAA, the average cost of gallon of gas on Wednesday in Pennsylvania was $4.65. And the Pittsburgh Pirates fell 10-4 to the Colorado Rockies Wednesday night in Colorado, ending a five-game winning streak they held against Colorado dating back to last August. Brian Reynolds drove in a run with a single in the third, and Ryan O'Hearn homered in the sixth for Pittsburgh. The Pirates couldn't generate enough offense as the Rockies pulled away late in the game. I'm Juan Arango, and you're up to date with Radio PA.
2: Mostly sunny for today, an afternoon high 60 to 65. For tonight, partly cloudy, 45 to 50. Mostly sunny tomorrow, 65 to 70, and then sunny 80 on Saturday. Sunday, sunny 85, and mostly sunny hot, 85 to 90 Monday. This is Radio PA meteorologist Bill Jackman.
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I'm Kennedy Collins. Convicted killer Mitchell Gaff has been sentenced to 50 years to life in prison. This decision comes after he was found guilty of murdering two women back in the 1980s. Gaff, who was a suspect for many years, finally faced justice as families seek closure. The sentencing marks a significant moment for the community still affected by these tragic events. There's been another shakeup in U.S. immigration leadership, slash strong Michael Banks, the head of U.S. Border Patrol, is stepping down. This comes as part of a series of recent changes in immigration leadership. U.S. Customs and Border Protection Commissioner Rodney Scott confirmed the news on Thursday. This story is still developing, so stay tuned for more updates. 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

staff of Kutztown University Radio. I'm Mike Greggs. More than 1,300 students will be awarded degrees during KU's spring commencement ceremonies, May 15th and 16th at Opaque Fieldhouse. Dr. Philip Cavalier, University President, and Dr. Lauren Baisden-Arnold, Provost and Senior Vice President for Academic Affairs, will preside. Graduate students will receive their degrees at 5 p.m. on Friday, May 15th, including 16 doctoral candidates. Solomon Johnson of the Class of 24, Higher Education and Student Affairs, will serve as the graduate student speaker. Undergraduate students in the Colleges of Education and Liberal Arts and Sciences will graduate at 9 a.m. Saturday, May 16th. Ava Esterly, Environmental Science, will serve as the morning's undergraduate student speaker. Undergraduate students in the Colleges of Business and Visual and Performing Arts will graduate at 2 p.m. on Saturday, May 16th. Zizi Zhang of Business Administration will serve as the afternoon's undergraduate student speaker. Congratulations to all of the graduates. KUR would like to remind you that throughout the summer, take us with you 24/7, 365. We are able to be on the go. Just download the TuneIn, MyTuner, or Radio Garden app and take KUR with you wherever you go, the beach, the mountains, or just doing housework around the house. 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

0: The radio voice of Kutztown University, KUR. Hi, I'm Noelle. Do you like K-pop music? If so, tune in every Tuesday at 1 o'clock in the afternoon to listen to K-pop with Kimmel, ranging from girl groups, boy groups, and solo artists throughout the decades. 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
1: Historical weather on this day, May 14, 1896. Spring was nowhere to be found in parts of the U.S. on this day in 1896. An incredible 10 degrees below zero was recorded in the mining village of Climax, Colorado. It was the lowest May temperature recorded thus far in the month of May anywhere in the U.S. Interesting tidbit about Climax, Colorado, it no longer really exists. When mining ended, residential homes were moved to Leadville, Colorado, and by 1965, only mining buildings were left. Historical weather on this day is a production of Monsoon Mike's Weather.
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1: Girls can wear jeans and cut their hair short, wear shirts and boots. Is it okay to be a boy? But for a boy to look like a girl is degrading. Because you think that being a girl is degrading.

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1: The death of an infant at a hotel in Lancaster County this week is being ruled accidental. Officials said a five-month-old died from freshwater drowning at the Best Western on East Newport Road in Leacock Township Monday night, but not in the pool. They said the incident happened in the hotel room. The investigation is ongoing. A teenager is facing

0: department said it is sending a clear message that driving under the influence will not be tolerated. In other news, many Americans are opting to stay home this summer, with over one-third not planning to travel due to high costs. A survey found more than half of respondents cited expensive flights and gas prices as the main reasons for staying put. Instead of traditional vacations, many are choosing staycations or shorter, lower-cost trips closer to home to save money or pay down debt. According to AAA, the average cost of gallon of gas on Wednesday in Pennsylvania was $4.65. And the Pittsburgh Pirates fell 10-4 to the Colorado Rockies Wednesday night in Colorado, ending a 5-game winning streak they held against Colorado dating back to last August. Brian Reynolds drove in a run with a single in the third, and Ryan O'Hearn homered in the sixth for Pittsburgh. The Pirates couldn't generate enough offense as the Rockies pulled away late in the game. I'm Juan Arango, and you're up to date with Radio PA.
1: Mostly sunny for today, an afternoon high 60 to 65. For tonight, partly cloudy, 45 to 50. Mostly sunny tomorrow, 65 to 70, and then sunny 80 on Saturday. Sunday, sunny 85, and mostly sunny hot 85 to 90 Monday. This is Radio PA meteorologist Bill Jackman.
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I'm Kennedy Collins. Tragedy struck in Akron, Ohio, as a small plane crashed into a house yesterday afternoon, resulting in the deaths of two people aboard. The 1963 Piper Cherokee went down around 3:45 p.m., igniting a fire and producing heavy smoke. Fortunately, no injuries were reported among residents in the affected homes. The FAA and NTSB are now investigating, and residents are advised to avoid the area as efforts continue. This is a developing story. Ted Waite, co-founder of Gateway Computers, testified before the House Oversight Committee, stating he was unaware of Ghislaine Maxwell's crimes during their relationship. He said he would have avoided her completely had he known the truth. Maxwell, convicted of sex trafficking, was sentenced to 20 years in prison last year. Waite also denied claims of being blackmailed for millions and revealed he gave her financial support after their breakup, citing her emotional state at the time. The News Stream, powered by Seaboard Networks, delivering smarter radio.

staff of Kutztown University Radio. I'm Mike Greggs. More than 1,300 students will be awarded degrees during KU's spring commencement ceremonies, May 15th and 16th at Opaque Fieldhouse. Dr. Philip Cavalier, University President, and Dr. Lauren Baisden-Arnold, Provost and Senior Vice President for Academic Affairs, will preside. Graduate students will receive their degrees at 5 p.m. on Friday, May 15th, including 16 doctoral candidates. Solomon Johnson of the Class of 24, Higher Education and Student Affairs, will serve as the graduate student speaker. Undergraduate students in the Colleges of Education and Liberal Arts and Sciences will graduate at 9 a.m. Saturday, May 16th. Ava Esterly, Environmental Science, will serve as the morning's undergraduate student speaker. Undergraduate students in the Colleges of Business and Visual and Performing Arts will graduate at 2 p.m. on Saturday, May 16th. Zizi Zhang of Business Administration will serve as the afternoon's undergraduate student speaker. Congratulations to all of the graduates. KUR would like to remind you that throughout the summer, take us with you 24/7, 365. We are able to be on the go. Just download the TuneIn, MyTuner, or Radio Garden app and take KUR with you wherever you go, the beach, the mountains, or just doing housework around the house. 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

0: The radio voice of Kutztown University, KUR. Hi, I'm Noelle. Do you like K-pop music? If so, tune in every Tuesday at 1 o'clock in the afternoon to listen to K-pop with Kimmel, ranging from girl groups, boy groups, and solo artists throughout the decades. More music coming up here on KUR.
1: I'm Dr. Anthony Lizerwitz, and this is Climate Connections. This weekend, spectators will gather on the shore of Lake Riley in Eden Prairie, Minnesota, for the 34th Annual Solar Boat Regatta. In this competition, middle and high school students race solar-powered vessels they designed and built themselves.
2: We'll have a speed race, and then a slalom race, and then an endurance race, which is the students going around a set of buoys for an hour, and whoever gets the most laps, you know, wins that part of the race.
1: Mark Weber is with the Minnesota Renewable Energy Society, which runs the event. He says some teams convert kayaks or canoes. Others build their boats from scratch, out of fiberglass or even plywood kept afloat by milk cartons. He says the teams often get creative. One past entry was built from a jet ski, and another looked like a fireboat.
2: And so they would go and squirt water out of it and had a little hose and sirens on it.
1: All the vessels are powered by electric motors, with energy generated by solar panels on board. So he says the event gives students hands-on experience with renewable energy, electrical wiring, and boat design. And in the process, they get to have a lot of fun. Climate Connections is produced by the Yale Center for Environmental Communication. To learn more about climate change, visit climateconnections.org.
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0: going. A teenager is facing charges for allegedly stealing a vehicle that was later found at the scene of a barn fire in Berks County. 19-year-old Riley Hammerly is accused of stealing a vehicle from the driveway of a home in Hamburg on May 1st. Officials said the vehicle was found hours later at a barn that caught fire in Tilden Township. The investigation is ongoing. Authorities are announcing the results of the first-ever DUI checkpoint in the Capital area last weekend. Capitol Police said the checkpoint set up on the 700 block of 7th Street on Saturday ended with 13 arrests for driving while intoxicated. They added that 4 people were arrested on drug charges and officers issued 50 traffic citations. The department said it is sending a clear message that driving under the influence will not be tolerated. In other news, many Americans are opting to stay home this summer, with over one-third not planning to travel due to high costs. A survey found more than half of respondents cited expensive flights and gas prices as the main reasons for staying put. Instead of traditional vacations, many are choosing staycations or shorter, lower-cost trips closer to home to save money or pay down debt. According to AAA, the average cost of a gallon of gas on Wednesday in Pennsylvania was $4.65. And the Pittsburgh Pirates fell 10-4 to the Colorado Rockies Wednesday night in Colorado, ending a 5-game winning streak they held against Colorado dating back to last August. Brian Reynolds drove in a run with a single in the third, and Ryan O'Hearn homered in the sixth for Pittsburgh. The Pirates couldn't generate enough offense as the Rockies pulled away late in the game. I'm Juan Arango, and you're up to date with Radio PA.
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0: 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Hi, I'm Noelle. 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
2: 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Third and 35 on the halfback draw.
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I'm Mason Reed. A Pennsylvania man has been charged with making terroristic threats against state Democratic lawmakers. Adam Berryhill, 42, reportedly posted violent messages on social media, including a hit list of 20 officials, among them House Speaker Joanna McClinton. The threats were discovered during safety checks after a trooper became alarmed by Berryhill's posts, which included references to a Memorial Day operation. Berryhill is now facing serious legal repercussions for his actions. The Supreme Court has preserved broad access to the abortion pill mifepristone, allowing users to obtain it without an in-person doctor visit. This decision keeps on hold a lower court order that would have limited the drug's availability as legal battles over FDA safety regulations continue. This is a developing story, so stay tuned for updates on this issue. The news stream, powered by Seaboard Networks, delivering smarter radio,

on KUR provided in part by the students and staff of Kutztown University Radio. I'm Mike Greggs. More than 1,300 students will be awarded degrees during KU's spring commencement ceremonies May 15th and 16th at Opaque Fieldhouse. Dr. Philip Cavalier, University President, and Dr. Lauren Baisden Arnold, Provost and Senior Vice President for Academic Affairs, will preside. Graduate students will receive their degrees at 5 p.m. on Friday, May 15th, including 16 doctoral candidates. Solomon Johnson of the Class of 24, Higher Education and Student Affairs, will serve as the graduate student speaker. Undergraduate students in the Colleges of Education and Liberal Arts and Sciences will graduate at 9 a.m. Saturday, May 16th. Ava Esterly, Environmental Science, will serve as the morning's undergraduate student speaker. Undergraduate students in the Colleges of Business and Visual and Performing Arts will graduate at 2 p.m. on Saturday, May 16th. ZZ Zhang of Business Administration will serve as the afternoon's undergraduate student speaker. Congratulations to all of the graduates. KUR would like to remind you that throughout the summer, take us with you 24/7, 365. We are able to be on the go. 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

Coming up, it's music from Ernesto Cervini. He calls his record label Three Pines Records. I'm David Bassi. Three Pines, as it says in the liner notes, and from Louise Penny, who wrote a book called Three Pines. Three Pines is a state of mind. When we choose tolerance over hate, kindness over cruelty, goodness over bullying, when we choose to be hopeful, not cynical, then we live in Three Pines. Here's The Beautiful Mystery, featuring bassist Dan Fortin.

0: Coming up, Curtis Nalasad, the drummer, with Mark Carey. We just heard Samara Joy, Sensational Music, 2 Grammys and all that. That's the title cut from her Verve release that set the world on fire, Linger a While. Vocalist Samara Joy, preceded by an album called Joy from Ernesto Savini, who was the drummer and the impetus behind this beautiful work. On the saxophones, Kelly Jefferson at the tenor and soprano, and Tara Davidson at the alto saxophone. On the cut we heard, which is entitled The Beautiful Mystery, featuring bassist Dan Fortin, all recorded by John Beetle Bailey at Revolution Recording, one of the great recording engineers. Yes, indeed. Never Forget What They Did to Fred Hampton. That's a song by Curtis Nalasad. You should read about Fred Hampton if you haven't already. Session Heads United. Curtis Nalasad is the title of the album and also the drummer on the album. Out in 2019 with Corey Wallace, Luke Selick, John Thomas, and more.
1: You can jail revolutionaries, but you can't jail a

Jonathan Thomas at the B3 organ, Mark Carey at the Fender Rhodes, Andrew Renfro at the guitar, Session Heads United, and Never Forget What They Did to Fred Hampton. Preceding that, Joy and More Joy. Consider this. 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

Up next, out to Sacramento to hang out with Dave Bass and the trio. And then we'll go down to San Francisco for a little Jackie Ryan. I Fall in Love Too Easily, that's the one that we just heard, from pianist Chris Keefe. Zuzwang Bebop Records. Chris Keefe at the piano and opening is the title of the album, produced by bassist Harvey S. and the Stein Kahn sensation, I Fall in Love Too Easily. Sometimes that's true. With A Song in My Heart is up next. Rodgers and Hart wrote the song, and it'll be performed by the Dave Bass Trio, Volume 3. This is number 3 for this particular trio. He's had some trios over the years. Scott Gordon's here at the drums, and Kerry Kashiwagi at the bass. Dave Bass, composer and pianist, and this one, a Rodgers and Hart outing, with A Song in My Heart.

The Jobim tune, Louisa, and Jackie Ryan, Best of Love Songs. There's also a Dave Bass cut on here called Once in Everyone's Life. We just heard Dave covering Rodgers and Hart. Since 2013, Jazz with David Bassi has been offered to radio stations across the country completely free of charge. 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

We'll be heading back to the left bank here in just a second. And the music of Walter Bishop Jr. You're listening to Christian McBride fade off into the sunset. And an album that came out around 2000. I've been revisiting it lately. Works for Me, from guitarist John Scofield, with Billy Higgins at the drums, Christian McBride at the bass, Brad Mildow and Kenny Garrett, an all-star cast on Verve Records. Yeah, John Scofield, Works for Me. Up next, we're going to hear My Secret Love. And this one, we've been talking about it a little bit, the Left Bank Jazz Club, or the Left Bank Jazz Society. And record producer Zeb Feldman, more of a record detective than actually a record producer. He finds old stuff just anywhere he can find it and brings it out once again. He's done a lot of stuff with George Clyburn and here with Corey Weeds this time. And he was also on NPR on All Things Considered not too long ago. He was talking about his unearthing these cool records, and then all of a sudden they showed up in my mailbox. I was elated. Walter Bishop Jr.

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I'm Mason Reed. Strong former workers are suing Spirit Airlines over unpaid wages and benefits. Strong. The lawsuit comes after the airline ceased operations, leaving employees in the lurch. The plaintiffs claim they were denied their rightful pay and benefits. The outcome of this suit could set a significant precedent for workers' rights in the airline industry. We're following this story closely for more updates. Tragedy struck in Akron, Ohio, as a small plane crashed into a house yesterday afternoon, resulting in the deaths of two people aboard. The 1963 Piper Cherokee went down around 3:45 in the afternoon, igniting a fire and producing heavy smoke. Fortunately, no injuries were reported among residents in the affected homes. The FAA and NTSB are now investigating, and residents are advised to avoid the area as efforts continue. This is a developing story. 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

staff of Kutztown University Radio. I'm Mike Reggs. More than 1,300 students will be awarded degrees during KU's spring commencement ceremonies, May 15th and 16th at Opaque Fieldhouse. Dr. Philip Cavalier, University President, and Dr. Lauren Baisden Arnold, Provost and Senior Vice President for Academic Affairs, will preside. Graduate students will receive their degrees at 5 p.m. on Friday, May 15th, including 16 doctoral candidates. Solomon Johnson of the Class of 24, Higher Education and Student Affairs, will serve as the graduate student speaker. Undergraduate students in the Colleges of Education and Liberal Arts and Sciences will graduate at 9 a.m. Saturday, May 16th. Ava Esterly, Environmental Science, will serve as the morning's undergraduate student speaker. Undergraduate students in the Colleges of Business and Visual and Performing Arts will graduate at 2 p.m. on Saturday, May 16th. ZZ Zhang of Business Administration will serve as the afternoon's undergraduate student speaker. Congratulations to all of the graduates. KUR would like to remind you that throughout the summer, take us with you 24/7, 365. We are able to be on the go. Just download the TuneIn, MyTuner, or Radio Garden app and take KUR with you wherever you go, the beach, the mountains, or